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17: A better life with Dr. Sanjay Gupta.
18: Back in 2019, I made a documentary for HBO called One Nation Under Stress. And what was true then is still true now. Money and financial problems are consistently ranked as the number one cause of stress in the United States. And a brand new study out of the Mayo Clinic found that worrying about money may age the heart even faster than traditional risk factors. Unlike an acute stressor, such as a short-term work deadline or a brief illness, financial strain is often chronic and ongoing. And because money affects so many aspects of daily life, financial stress can be difficult to escape. Even so, financial stress does not mean you're doomed. Just means you need to double down on the things you know are good for heart health. Diet, exercise, sleep, and of course not smoking. I'm Dr. Sanjay Gupta, helping you live a better life.
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19: I read this interesting story the other day, which was written by a colleague of mine, about why so-called, quote, admin nights are the new book club for busy adults. Now, I learned this is a term coined by journalist Chris Collin, who wrote about this life hack in the Wall Street Journal. An admin night is when people come together for a night, a fun night, while holding one another accountable to an assignment. The ones usually considered back burner tasks, the ones that you've been putting off. The person you choose to do an admin night with matters a lot because that's your accountability partner. That's what one person told us. People love the social aspect because it can bring these boring tasks to light, make them feel more fun, and where you go matters as well. You need to have enough space and hopefully not too many distractions. And again, don't forget to leave some time for fun. I'm Dr. Sanjay Gupta, helping you live a better life.
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0: died and you just went. 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

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You like ribs? How about rib vendors from all over the country, including right here in the great state of Michigan? Oh, you want live music too? How about

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8: A better life with Dr. Sanjay Gupta.
9: I read this interesting story the other day, which was written by a colleague of mine, about why so-called, quote, admin nights are the new book club for busy adults. Now, I learned this is a term coined by journalist Chris Collin, who wrote about this life hack in the Wall Street Journal. An admin night is when people come together for a night, a fun night, while holding one another accountable to an assignment. The ones usually considered back burner tasks, the ones that you've been putting off. The person you choose to do an admin night with matters a lot, because that's your accountability partner. That's what one person told us. People love the social aspect because it can bring these boring tasks to light, make them feel more fun, and where you go matters as well. You need to have enough space and hopefully not too many distractions. And again, don't forget to leave some time for fun. I'm Dr. Sanjay Gupta, helping you live a better life.
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14: A Better Life with Dr. Sanjay Gupta.
15: I read this interesting story the other day, which was written by a colleague of mine, about why so-called, quote, admin nights are the new book club for busy adults. Now, I learned this is a term coined by journalist Chris Collin, who wrote about this life hack in the Wall Street Journal. An admin night is when people come together for a night, a fun night, while holding one another accountable to an assignment. The ones usually considered back burner tasks, the ones that you've been putting off. The person you choose to do an admin night with matters a lot, because that's your accountability partner. That's what one person told us. People love the social aspect because it can bring these boring tasks to light, make them feel more fun, and where you go matters as well. You need to have enough space and hopefully not too many distractions. And again, don't forget to leave some time for fun. I'm Dr. Sanjay Gupta, helping you live a better life.
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21: Even for people who fall asleep easily, staying asleep can be difficult. You wake up, your mind starts to race, you can't turn those thoughts off. Sleep experts say there are a few things you can try. Cognitive shuffling. That's when you choose a random, impersonal, non-emotional word. Then for each letter of that word, think of as many words that begin with each letter as you can before moving on to the next one. It distracts your brain from stress. It also mimics the fragmented thought patterns that usually occur as you drift off to sleep. Sensory grounding is something else. That's when you work through things you can hear, feel, see, smell, or taste. That helps you to be in the moment instead of dwelling on the past or the future. Or just do a mental walkthrough of a place you know well. Familiar but neutral imagery that can calm the brain. I'm Dr. Sanjay Gupta, helping you live a better life.
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A cumulus

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City's Vets Park, Thursday, July 23rd through Sunday, July 26th. 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
3: 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And furthermore, Susan, I wouldn't be the least bit surprised to learn that all four of them habitually smoke marijuana cigarettes. 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
20: A better life with Dr. Sanjay Gupta.
21: Back in 2019, I made a documentary for HBO called One Nation Under Stress. And what was true then is still true now. Money and financial problems are consistently ranked as the number one cause of stress in the United States. And a brand new study out of the Mayo Clinic found that worrying about money may age the heart even faster than traditional risk factors. Unlike an acute stressor, such as a short-term work deadline or a brief illness, financial strain is often chronic and ongoing. And because money affects so many aspects of daily life, financial stress can be difficult to escape. Even so, financial stress does not mean you're doomed. It just means you need to double down on the things you know are good for heart health: diet, exercise, sleep, and of course, not smoking. I'm Dr. Sanjay Gupta, helping you live a better life.
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0: and running on a Tuesday with the Morning After. Matt, Adam, great to have you with us today.
1: Hey, hi, good morning.
0: Good morning, Virgin Texter Tuesday today. Chance for you to earn yourself a Morning After nickname. Well, it feels like second Monday.
1: Does a little bit.
0: Like a wet day. It's going to be a wet day, it looks like.
1: Yeah, we do have. I know some of our northern counties have already seen some severe weather roll across the state early this morning. Heard some rumbles of thunder in Saginaw as I was getting ready to come to work. And expecting some more thunderstorms later on today.
0: And I'm at the point in my life where I can say this comfortably, we need the rain.
1: I agree with you.
0: We need the rain.
1: It's pretty dry out there.
0: Real dry.
1: Grass could use it.
0: Grass could definitely use it. It's that part of the year where you're like, ah. Starting to brown up.
1: Uh-huh.
0: But I don't want to water it.
1: Well, no.
0: I don't want to pay for the water.
1: Sure.
0: Texters this morning, you want to send us a message, get yourself a nickname, 1-800-9-ROCK-93.
1: Good morning to Bearded Steve. It's Tuesday, time for Tacos and Virgins. Baldo.
0: Baldo.
1: Brendan the Beast, what's up? I can't think of anything good to say because it's too damn early. I'm here for chaos. Cue the Aussie, please. St. Louis, Amber, hello. The Mullet, what's up? Pineapple Dave, another.
2: I'm here for chaos.
1: Nice day to enjoy some tacos. Bring on the Virgins. The Falcon, checking in from Oklahoma. Powder up 102 today.
0: Oh.
1: Not here. Art, how's it? CNC programmer Tanner. Tuesday, boys. Where them Virgins at? Baldo.
0: Baldo.
1: Dylan, what's up? Heard you guys had some tacos for me.
3: Baldo.
1: Let's win some today. Yeah, we'll have a couple of chances for you to win free tacos from Rico's Authentic Mexican Takeout. Bay Road in Saginaw. Robotics Dad, Drew, hello. Going to be a little bit cooler in Harrison today. Finally, some relief. No powder Tuesday. Let's go. Detroit Lions, Joe, hello. Fuel Man, Dan, bring on those free tacos. And, oh, yeah, throw in a couple of Virgins, too. IT, Scotty, what's up? Hey, Adam, bakers don't go to fortune tellers. They don't need to know their future. Need. Yeah, like need.
0: Like kneading the dough.
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0: 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The Morning After's Audio Dump podcast that'll go live right after the show. 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We'll have a couple of chances today for you to score those free tacos from Rico's Authentic Mexican Takeout in Saginaw. You're listening for the sound of falling tacos when you hear it. You'll have a chance to text in to try to win 7 a.m. Another chance to win tickets to see Evanescence. That show coming up August 2nd at Pine Knob.
1: Yeah, if you win tickets at 7 o'clock all this week, you are also qualified for the grand prize upgrade into the pit. You could be going to the Evanescence VIP pit party 7 o'clock. We have your chance to win tickets.
0: We'll also play Florida, not Florida, 8 a.m. First chance to text in to try to win that trip to see My Chemical Romance, the Hollywood Bowl in Los Angeles. We'll have keywords at 8, 11, 2, and 5. We'll also crown a Morning After MVP. 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
4: 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And stream-

0: Adam, great to have you with us today. Virgin Texter Tuesday. 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
1: Good morning to Two Joint Johnny, Rose Island Mike. I need vodka. I need beer. I need a banjo. Toilet breaker. And we did that story late in the show yesterday. A naked man surfing on the top of a train told police that he liked vodka, beer, and his banjo.
0: That's correct, yes. Those are his loves.
1: Vodka, beer, and a banjo. Texters this morning. 1-800-9-ROCK-93 is the Saginaw Old Town Junction text line. 1-800-976-2593. It is a Virgin Texter Tuesday. If you've never participated in the show before, we want to hear from you. Tell us your name. Tell us what you do for a living. Give us a hobby or something so we can hand out a morning after nickname. Or if maybe we're out somewhere and you come up to us and you say, yeah, my girlfriend listens to the show, but she never participates in the show, we will bully you into texting.
0: That's correct,
1: yes. We did that with Rachel, and now she participates in the show, so we can do that as well. Virgin Texter Tuesday, send us something. 1-800-9-ROCK-93. That is the Saginaw Old Town Junction text line. 1-800-976-2593. Today, a Taco Tuesday, a Virgin Texter Tuesday. Tomorrow, a Ticket Window Wednesday. 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
0: Coming up, Matthew, you saw it happen to Conor McGregor a couple of weeks ago.
1: I did.
0: Fight was sort of over before it really even began.
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0: This is kind of like that, except it involves a Las Vegas street performer and likely a drunk guy.
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0: Sleep Theory words are worthless. The Rock Station Z93, the morning after. 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
1: Not a virgin, but it's been a minute. Team Hung!
0: Team Hung!
1: Team Hung, it's been a while. Home on leave. My hobbies include beer, ripping packs, beer, working in beer. Missing love all Travis, the original Team Hung! That's an old school, like, throwback golf scramble. I don't remember which golf scramble Team Hung participated in, but they had t-shirts and they were shouting all over the golf course, Team Hung!
0: Team Hung!
1: Appreciate Travis being back and checking in this morning. Not a virgin, though, has participated in the show, has himself a morning after nickname. If you are new to the show, or maybe you just have never sent a text to the show, we would love to hear from you this morning. 1-800-9-ROCK-93 is the Saginaw Old Town Junction text line. 1-800-976-2593. You can check it on Facebook, too. Roll call happening there. Z93's morning after two sleeps until we kick off this year's Labadee Rib Fest Vets Park in Bay City. It all starts on Thursday. Classic Seeger Eliminator will kick things off at the Labadee Rib Fest coming up on Thursday. Friday, it's Smash Mouth and Sister Hazel. Saturday, Night Ranger and Firehouse and Chris Jansen with the Family Tradition Band wrapping things up on Sunday. Plus, ribs, and more ribs. That's what it's all about, right? Going to check out a show, going to grab a bite to eat. We are excited to team up with That Guy's Barbecue again coming up on Friday for the Celebrity Rib Cook-Off. We are coming back for what's rightfully ours. We lost last year somehow, some way. We believe there to be some collusion.
0: Oh, definitely collusion.
1: We believe there to be some mistakes made.
0: Some shenanigans.
1: Some sort of shenanigans that led to us losing the People's Choice Award last year for the first time in a long time. We are getting it back coming up on Friday because we are, at the very least, the most obnoxious two that are there. And we will not let you walk by without stopping and trying That Guy's Barbecue. Other great rivers that'll be there include Awesome Aussie, Bad Wolf Barbecue, Jim's Smokin' Q, and Prime BBQ Smokehouse. 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Come grab lunch with us. We'll be there coming up on Friday for the Celebrity Rib Cook-Off. If you want to buy your tickets, see the schedule. 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
1: 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While you're there, check out their selection of rubs and sauces. Maybe some of the sauces you see on Hot Ones. Tom Holland and John Bernthal on Hot Ones this week.
0: What?
1: Spider-Man and Punisher.

0: themselves on Hot Ones this week. I know. I'm excited too. Dolney RV Center.
1: Did you watch the trailer yesterday?
0: Of course I did.
1: And like a million views in 40 minutes.
0: It's a different movie, but... It's a different movie. But still Marvel.
1: It's Marvel. That's the whole thing. It's Marvel.
0: Right.
1: They're both going to be in it, yes?
0: They don't show up in the trailer.
1: Damn it.
0: We don't know what's going to happen in this new movie. That's Dolney RV Center. Making camping fun since 1971.
1: Street performers, we know a staple of the Las Vegas Strip.
0: Yeah, if you've ever been to Vegas, you've probably run into somebody dressed up as Bert and or Ernie. Somebody's dressed up as Optimus Prime or Bumblebee, and they are willing to take photos for money.
1: Oh, yeah, you better pay them.
0: You better pay them.
1: They'll take a picture, then they'll put their hand out. You better have cash ready to go.
0: Those scantily clad showgirls.
1: We don't do this for free.
0: Absolutely. This is our job.
1: I have no idea what the context is with this situation. And I'm only learning about a street performer in Vegas named King Trot today.
0: Yeah, King Trot has over 163,000 followers.
1: Wow.
0: On Instagram. King Trot is a well-known street performer in Las Vegas. It's been a minute since I've been to Vegas. I don't remember running into King Trot.
1: I don't either.
0: You can actually listen to King Trot on Apple Music. He's got a link on his Instagram.
1: Wow.
0: Want to go follow King Trot?
1: Yeah, it's almost 10 years since I was in Vegas the last time.
0: Yeah, so we don't know when King Trot's journey started, but King Trot going viral this week. One video has over 1 million reactions on it.
1: Oh.
0: Yeah.
1: And I assume that the individual that had tried to attack King Trot was intoxicated.
0: Well, that's...
1: Don't know that for sure.
0: It's Las Vegas. Yeah, this video went viral. We don't really have context as to what led to this man attacking King Trot. One can assume he's a street performer and he's freestyling on the streets of Vegas. Maybe
1: that's right. That's his whole thing. King Trot's whole thing is freestyling.
0: Maybe
1: right?
0: He's just talking trash as you're walking by. Maybe he sees your fit and he's like, "You look like butt." And that's
1: that wouldn't give you any reason to attack him.
0: You mean to tell me if you're what some stranger says you look like butt, you're not going to get a little bit hurt about it?
1: Is it a Las Vegas street performer?
0: Yes.
1: I don't care. Look at me. I look like butt anyway.
0: You got
1: toothpaste. Stain on my hoodie.
0: You got toothpaste on your hoodie.
1: Got paint on my shorts. Yes, I look like butt.
0: Yeah.
1: I don't mind.
0: Okay, all right.
1: It's a street performer.
0: Sure.
1: He's just having some fun.
0: It's his job. His job is to entertain. And if I look like butt, I look like butt.
1: This dude that attacked him, whose identity we do not know, allegedly tore his ACL after attacking King Trot. While King Trot was in the middle of a freestyle.
0: He was just sitting there doing what he does. Freestyling on the streets of Las Vegas. When this man attempted to attack him for some reason, but just like Conor McGregor, before he could get any blows in, he blew his whole knee out.
1: He blew his knee out.
0: Yeah.
1: Video making the rounds. Shows the individual just sitting on the sidewalk with a blown out knee waiting for somebody to help him.
0: Yeah. Well, somebody that's going to help him is an ambulance. He has to get stretchered out of there. He tried to attack King Trot. He blew his knee out. And then while he's sitting there, King Trot continues freestyling.
1: That's right. But he pivots from whatever it was that he's freestyling about.
0: Well, you got to mock this guy.
1: To mocking the individual that attacked him.
2: In the ambulance tonight. Homie about to hit the hospital. He just tore his knee. I'm the brother on the microphone, killing all the beats. Homie tried to punch me and fail. And tore his whole damn ACL.
0: Well done, King Trot.
1: Nice job, King Trot. That's worth a follow.
0: That's why he's a legend in the street performer game. Even Five Finger Death Punch bassist Chris Kale commenting on the post. Love, love, love this. Free ticket to any Five Finger Death Punch show you want to go to in Vegas. You've given me props on my beard as I've been walking into a Vegas Golden Knights game. Happy to give back from one Vegas entertainer to another at a show coming up. It's the top comment on King Trot's post.
1: He's got free tickets to a Five Finger Death Punch show?
0: Yeah, apparently. Get King Trot up on stage with Ivan.
1: I think the Vegas performers, though, the street performers have, like, certain spots on the strip that they sort of claim, right?
0: Oh, yes. I believe so, yeah.
1: Like, this is my...
0: It looks like...
1: He's near what? New York?
0: Yeah, you see in the videos, there's Park MGM, there's New York, New York. There's one of those... There's the bridge that goes over the strip.
1: Yep.
0: He's right at the base of one of those.
1: I know right where that's at.
0: Yeah. And that's where King Trot sets up shop. And for whatever reason, this man attempted to attack King Trot. And we don't really know. Yeah, was it a Conor McGregor-style incident where he went to go throw a punch or a kick and just sort of slipped and blew his knee? McGregor didn't really even slip. It was just sort of an awkward movement. And
1: there are a bunch of rumors about him already being injured ahead of the fight.
0: And who knows? Maybe this guy also had a bit of a knee.
1: I initially thought maybe it's a territorial thing, but you look at the guy and he's just a dude.
0: Yeah, right. No, he's just somebody who just recently walked out of who knows where, walking down the strip. Like I said, maybe King Trot told him he looked like butt. Maybe he wasn't a fan of his fit. Maybe he didn't like his face.
1: He's getting jeans and a t-shirt.
0: Yeah, I guess. That's probably...
1: rocking some Adidas and a hat.
0: Yeah,
1: okay. He just looks like a dude.
0: Okay, so it's not the fit. So, yeah, maybe just some...
1: I wouldn't diss his fit.
0: Who hasn't done something dumb in Las Vegas, like attack a street performer?
1: King Trot immediately puts him in a body bag.
2: In the ambulance tonight, homie about to hit the hospital. He just towards me. I'm the brother on the microphone, killing all the beats. Homie tried to punch me and fail.
1: There those dumb things, yeah. Good for you, King Trot.
0: Hey, he's actually got comments on here from one of the guys from Boys to Men. Jumping in the comments. There's a whole bunch of them here. 1 million reactions. There's a part two that claims that it has sort of what leads up to it, but it actually doesn't. So I don't really know what led to this man trying to attack King Trot.
1: Oh, he set up across the corner from the Shake Shack, bro.
0: Oh, well, yeah, that's a good spot. Good spot right there. A lot of people going to the Shake Shack in Vegas. Yeah, go give King Trot a follow on Instagram.
1: Give him a follow.
0: 163,000 followers. If you're in Vegas, it'd be great to... yeah, maybe somebody's flying up to Vegas this week, just like it happened a couple of years ago when we had the man playing a tuba on the beach. And then like 3 weeks later, somebody happened to be in Florida and saw the guy playing the tuba on the beach and got a photo with him.
1: They got a picture with him.
0: If you happen to be going to Vegas later on this week, maybe the next couple of weeks.
1: Oh, it's hot there, bro. It's got to be so hot there.
0: Oh, I'm sure. Make your way towards Park MGM. Make your way towards New York. New York, Steve, you can't find King Trot.
1: Yeah, go hook it with King Trot.
0: Don't attack King Trot, though.
1: Texters 1-800-9-ROCK-93 on a Virgin Texter Tuesday. 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
1: More than 1,100 cyclosporiasis cases added to the Michigan case count over the weekend. Michigan Department of Health and Human Services reporting 6,148 cases as of Monday morning. State Health Department has not updated the number of hospitalizations, though. State says hospitalization status and detailed outbreak data are updated weekly on Thursdays. Produce supplier Taylor Farms recalling, though, iceberg lettuce shipped to 27 U.S. states, including Michigan, because of the potential contamination. Company says the shredded iceberg lettuce product was distributed June 29th through July 16th. How are you feeling out there?
0: Well, I feel fine.
1: Anybody got that explosive diarrhea?
0: No, I don't think so.
1: Me either. Happily.
0: I was going to say.
1: You know, they did initially, the FDA said, well, yeah, it's these guys. And then they're like, I don't know. Maybe it's not.
0: But then didn't they come back and say, nah, but it probably is.
1: Maybe, though. Yeah. Great Lakes Loons launching a new holiday tradition at Dow Diamond, the Loons Holiday Lights Extravaganza, presented by Dow.
0: Something they've been talking about over the past few years. They released a video for it yesterday. Of course, it's at a different ballpark, but still looks pretty awesome.
1: 45-night walkthrough experience will run Friday, November 13th through Saturday, January 2nd, transforming the ballpark into a winter festival with more than 1 million lights. The event will feature immersive displays, interactive experiences, themed entertainment, seasonal food, and beverage offerings. Loons President General Manager Chris Mudhank said they're extremely excited to be creating a new tradition that brings together friends and family while creating lasting memories during such a special time of year. Said the event extends Dow Diamond's role as a community gathering place into the holiday season. Tickets will go on sale in the fall, $12 per person, $13.50 with fees. Kids 2 and under will be free. Parking at Dow Diamond. Oh, I almost did it. Dow Diamond.
0: It's on the board.
1: Parking at Dow Diamond will also be free each night. Pretty cool. Yeah, the video, the example they were showing looked awesome. So it looks anything like that.
0: Yeah, it's going to be pretty
1: cool. Yeah,
0: pretty cool to check out this winter.
1: Splash Park in the city of Saginaw temporarily closed for repairs. Park located on Franken Anderson Celebration Park on Fordney had an equipment malfunction, forcing the city to close the Splash Park until further notice. City says it's working to get the park open as soon as possible and appreciate the public's patience during this process. Did you watch the Doomsday trailer yesterday?
0: Of course I did. I watched it the moment it dropped here in the studio.
1: Disney released the official trailer for Avengers Doomsday, arriving in theaters December 18th. Robert Downey Jr., of course, back in the MCU as Dr. Doom. Trailer debuted at CinemaCon in April, offering the first glimpse of Downey in Doom's iconic mask. Chris Evans also,
0: spoiler,
1: surprised his audience by returning as Captain America, prompting Thor to exclaim, quote, "It's not possible."
0: Yeah. Well, it's the timelines.
1: Is that how they're going to do it? Timelines?
0: It has to be, right?
1: Has to be the timelines.
0: But except this Captain America knows who Thor is because he's like, hey, buddy. Or whatever he says.
1: Yeah, it was posted at 9 o'clock. And I was like, I wonder how long it takes to get to a million.
0: Like 12 minutes.
1: And I checked back at like 40 after. It was at 1.1 million.
0: Yeah.
1: Weather today, chances of thunderstorms, high around 80, 55 overnight tonight, 75 tomorrow, 80 the high. On Thursday, it is 73 right now.
19: The morning after, sports.
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1: Tigers beat the Cubs 8-6 last night in 10 innings at Wrigley. Game 2 of that 3-game series coming up tonight. Trade deadline approaching August 3rd. What are the Tigers going to do? All the talking heads seem to think the best thing, the one thing they should do, is trade Tarik Skubal.
0: Yeah, he's not going to stick around.
1: That's Jimmy even said it yesterday. They're not going to... Even if they make the playoffs, they're not going to win.
0: Right. It's a foregone conclusion that he's leaving.
1: His belief is, Jimmy was at least yesterday, the Tigers will not trade him, and then they will not make the playoffs. I was like, that's worst case. Yeah. That's worst case scenario.
0: Super optimistic there, Jimmy.
1: Thanks, James.
0: Jeez.
1: Dodger fan. Ugh.
0: I think he's a Tiger fan, too.
1: I think he is also, yes. Loons are on the road. They'll start a series in Lansing tonight. On the road for 6, they'll be back home 1 week from tonight for a 6-game homestand. And remember, there's only 18 regular season home games left.
0: Yeah, that's it. Only 3 more Thirsty Thursdays now, obviously. We hope that the Great Lakes Loons are playing playoff baseball, and as of right now, they would be, but did not secure that first-half playoff spot, so got to do it in the second half.
1: Loons.com, you want to see the schedule? And plan a trip to Dow Diamond Lions training camp. Rookies reporting Saturday. Let's go. Vets on the 28th. That's a week from today. Preseason game 1 against the Bengals, August 13th.
0: You're going down, Cincinnati.
1: It's preseason.
0: Oh, yeah, I know. We are your home for Detroit Lions football all season long. So preseason, regular season, playoffs, you will hear all of the broadcasts right here on your home for Lions football.
1: And yesterday it was announced out of Ann Arbor, Michigan Athletic Director Ward Manuel stepping down at the end of the calendar year after that probe into the athletic department.
0: Yeah. Multiple probes.
1: Multiple probes, which was sort of expected, but I think it was expected last week.
0: Right.
1: But, you can't keep that guy around.
0: Did that probe have anything to do with Dusty May? Like, yeah, I'm just going to take off. I mean, granted, he got paid, like, insane money.
1: I don't know.
0: We know that it was the probing that sort of took Harbaugh out of college football. He's like, I'm just gonna...
1: He knew what was coming.
0: Right.
1: He left out because he knew what was coming.
0: Yes.
1: And I can only assume Dusty May...
0: Maybe.
1: I mean, there's no sanctions against the basketball program,
0: though. That's true. Good point.
1: But you get an opportunity to go to the NBA and get paid that way.
0: Sure.
1: And you don't have to deal with the NIL, and you don't have to deal with the transfer portal.
0: All that stuff.
1: You don't have to win the national title and then sit down in the locker room and open up your laptop and start reaching out to potentials. You're like, I can't even enjoy this.
0: Get to go coach Cooper Flagg.
1: Yeah. I mean, of course, you take that job, right? Texters 1-800-9-ROCK-93.
0: Good morning, Tall Guy D. Gambit's there too in Cyclops.
1: Oh, yeah, Gambot.
0: Yeah, the mutants are showing up in the Avengers Doomsday trailer. Positive results downtown Saginaw. Anne-Marie, good morning. Cedar Creek, Scott, hello. I love my new job. I can take Jasper and Ollie to daycare now. Let's go. Old Straight Craig. What's up, Craig? Hasn't checked in since May 4th. CC, hello. Good morning, Diesel Mechanic Skywalker. We got a couple of Virgin texters this morning. Not Junk Picker Bob. Not Potato Man Sam. Not Save-A-Lot Guy Ian Gladwin. How about Corey? Scrapper from Higgins Lake. Been listening to you guys for 7 years. Thanks for the great show. Good morning, Scrapper Corey. Getting himself a morning after nickname. Oh, Virgin texter here. My name's Jamie. I'm a girl. I'm a physician's assistant and a cosmetologist. I love your show. Good morning, physician's assistant Jamie. How about this one? Chris from Midland checking in. How you fellas doing this morning?
1: Good.
0: Good morning, Chris from Midland. Midland Chris.
1: We already have a Midland Chris or no?
0: I don't think so. We got a Midland Jessica. We got a Midland machinist Todd. We've got a Midland Napa Eric. Midland waitress Melissa. Midland Lyman G. But no, we don't have a Midland Chris. I guess we could have a Midland Chris. Video Matt's son. Hello, good morning. Texters 1-800-9-ROCK-93, the Saginaw Old Town Junction text line, 1-800-976-2593.
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1: High around 80 today, though. Chance of some showers and thunderstorms. 55 overnight tonight. 75 tomorrow. 80 and sunny on Thursday. It is 73 right now.
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1: Texters, Virgin Texter Tuesday. 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
0: Good morning to Big Meech. It's Tuesday. Week continues. Let's get it. MSU Larry, what day is this? Tuesday. Mr. Plastic Richard, let's melt some plastic, boys. Cottonmouth Mike, tacos. Just Kayla, hello. Terry the Sandman, what's up? Bean Flicker Joe, who's ready for the weekend?
1: Me.
0: It's only Tuesday. Sparky Tim calling all virgin texters. You know what to do, so get it done and check it off the bucket list. Matt and Adam want to give you an awesome nickname. Compass Nutrition, Katie, hello. IT Scotty, hey Matt. 156 more sleep till Christmas. July 21st, for those of you keeping track at home. Shine Guy Eric, what's up? Great day to clean some cars. Good morning, Shine Guy Eric, formerly Chasing Fish Eric. 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Stop by the Z93 table. 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
1: You go, girl. You go. You do you, girl. I like to call it a new feature, but I'm not allowed.
0: Do whatever you want, man.
1: The world's oldest competitive pole dancer is 82. She's officially been dubbed the world's oldest.
0: So we know this for sure.
1: Yeah.
0: There's not an 83-year-old out there somewhere pole dancing that we're unaware of.
1: 82-year-old Adana Abignente is 82 and has earned the title of world's oldest competitive pole dancer. You go, girl. Not about to let a birth certificate dictate what she can and cannot do.
0: No.
1: She's taken up pole dancing about 10 years ago.
0: Okay.
1: Now been officially dubbed the world's oldest.
0: You can't teach an old dog new tricks, they say?
1: I think you can.
0: And this once 72-year-old's like, sure you can. And here we are 10 years later, still pole dancing.
1: Lives in a small Italian town, discovered pole dancing about 10 years ago after her son's friend opened a studio in Turin. Seems weird.
0: Well, his son's friend could be a girl.
1: Also true. You want to watch your 82-year-old mother pole dance? I mean, she's not nude, so it's not like she's...
0: I don't want to watch any aged mother pole dance.
1: Well,
0: my
1: do.
0: My mother.
1: Oh, okay.
0: Sorry.
1: I mean, I'll watch a mom pole dance.
0: Just well, yeah, don't want they, have it to bill- be- they have bills to pay.
1: I just don't want it to be mine.
0: Right, correct. It doesn't matter how old my mom is. If my mom had me at 18 and she was 36 and I was 18, I wouldn't want to watch her pole dance.
1: She hot?
0: I don't think it matters in this case, Adam.
1: I would watch you. I would. In that case, I was your friend at 18. I would watch your mom pole
0: 100%.
1: Dance.
0: 100%. That's Varsity Blues happening to figure out that their teacher, well, they didn't know going into it, but seeing their teacher dance on stage, they're like, whoa, yeah, you go watch that.
1: She was smoking.
0: Yeah, but even if she's not smoking, if you find out your ugly teacher is a pole dancer or a stripper, you're going to go.
1: That's true. I would totally go.
0: Just like if you find out, like, your high school...
1: My high school buddy's sister was a stripper.
0: Yeah.
1: And I got multiple dances from her.
0: Right, exactly.
1: But she was also hot.
0: Sure. But I don't think that matters. I think if you find out someone you know, attractive or not, is taking their clothes off for money, you go.
1: Factual.
0: I don't think the attractiveness matters.
1: No, you're absolutely right. It doesn't.
0: Now, it does matter if it's your mother. In that instance...
1: Even if she's hot?
0: In that instance, you just don't go. But your buddies do.
1: Oh, yeah. 100% your buddies.
0: Yeah. If your group of friends finds out...
1: Bro.
0: Yes. 100%.
1: Do you want to come? I don't want you to feel like we didn't invite you.
0: Sure.
1: But you're going to go watch your mom tonight.
0: No, I'm all set. Thank you. You guys go have fun. Tell her I said hi.
1: You didn't even, like, sit in the parking lot and wait for them?
0: No, I don't think so. No,
1: knowing your mother's inside?
0: No, I think I'll just play video games or something. I'll watch a movie.
1: What started as a fitness challenge quickly became a passion for her and eventually a competitive career. Social media stardom with her Instagram account. Somewhat social media stardom. She's got over 33,000 followers on Instagram.
0: Better than us.
1: Attracting more than 1 million views from a post back in June. Now trains anywhere from 2 to 3 times a week, ramping up her workouts even more before competitions. There she is. Oh.
0: Yeah.
1: Good for you. You go, girl.
0: See, this is, and I think maybe I've told this story before, back when they may still do amateur night at the club in town, but years ago I went to an amateur night. And there were like 3 girls that had danced before, so they were obviously going to win. And there were 3 women that were actual amateurs, had never done it before. One of them went on stage and said, quote, "I wanted to do it before I died." And she was pushing 70.
1: Really?
0: 100%.
1: Did she win?
0: Well, no, the professionals were there.
1: Okay.
0: Those girls came to win the cash.
1: Did she score any cash at all?
0: I don't believe so. She got a round of applause, though, because, well, she went up there and did it.
1: She went straight, like, full-blown?
0: Well, yeah, you have to. That's the whole idea.
1: I haven't been in a minute.
0: Yeah, no, it hasn't changed.
1: Most recent championship, she was crowned the winner, but she was the only athlete in her age division.
0: Oh, they got divisions?
1: No other competitors over the age of 80.
0: Yeah, what's the divisions? Is it
1: you can't claim multiple championships if you don't have any competition.
0: Is it 60 and up?
1: I don't know.
0: 70 and up?
1: She says, "I always win because there aren't any other competitors over 80 years old.
0: You're not competing it. That's not a competition if you're the only one.
1: Said she's competed more than 70 times, and the oldest rival she faced was an American woman who was 74 years old. And I kicked her ass.
0: Hell yeah.
1: Hell yeah.
0: And once this lady dies, the 74-year-old can take the crown.
1: Has no plans to stop.
0: Marry me with my pole.
1: Hoping to remain active and fit enough to be able to compete. Marry me with my pole. Marry me with my pole.
0: They do, like, you see those funerals they have where they, like, prop Grandpa up on his favorite couch. Yeah. Like, they strap her to the pole. Like, this is how she wanted to...
1: A guy in his favorite recliner with his Pittsburgh Steelers stuff surrounding him.
0: Yeah, right. A guy in his motorcycle. Yeah. This woman spinning on the pole. Got lights and...
1: Stuff me and stick me on the pole.
0: The music and everything's playing.
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0: Tuesday with the morning after. Matt, Adam, great to have you with us today. Virgin Texter Tuesday. Get yourself a morning after nickname. A bunch of people checked in for the first time in the 6 o'clock hour. 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
1: Good morning to drummer Mike Biscuits Mini-Me. My brain is on vacation mode, and I don't want to work these last 3 days. Dragon Sage Cosplay, Cowboy Rugger, Jimmy Johns checking in, trucking the Michigan's North Coast today. Trucker Cop, what's up? One-Eyed Jack, good morning to you. Good morning to this texter, Virgin Texter. My name's Brian. I've been listening to The Morning After since it started. We own a hobby farm called the Double D Ranch. Oh, it's Double D Brian.
0: What's up, Double D Brian? Morning, what took you so long?
1: Morning, Double D Brian. Beachy burrito. It's my birthday.
2: Happy birthday, Turdface.
1: Part-time Tim, hello. Sup, everyone. 82 years old. I got my singles ready. Okay. She's not taking her clothes off. She's not working in a strip club.
0: No, she isn't.
1: She's doing it for fitness.
0: Yes.
1: Cleaner Colleen, hello. Key West, Michigan. Tracy, good morning. Get you some. Off to work. Have a great day. Cottonmouth Mike, I took my friend to the club and his cousin showed up for her first night at work.
0: Oh, yeah.
1: We have to leave. We have to go.
0: No! It's your cousin.
1: I have to leave. I'm still not. I'm not going to. I'm sorry.
0: You're not going to stay?
1: No. No, I am not.
0: Just your cousin.
1: Big Daddy C, hello. 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
1: They will be at Pine Knob coming up on August 2nd, a Sunday night with Spirit Box. 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Somebody getting moved up real close, off the lawn and into the pit. VIP pit party package could be yours as well, but first things first, you got to win the tickets. Testing your female-fronted rock band knowledge. I'm going to give you three clues about a female lead singer of a band. You are going to tell me that woman's name. So yesterday, it was Amy Lee from Evanescence. You texted Amy to 1-800-9-ROCK-93. I've got three clues to give to you. Hopefully those three clues tell you who that person is. If you know who it is, text her name, just first name only, to 1-800-9-ROCK-93 for your chance to win. Remember, spelling is important. Clue number one, my band formed in Red Lion, Pennsylvania, 1997. Clue number two, my band's latest album, Everest, was released in 2025. Clue number three, my brother is my band's drummer. Who is that female lead singer? Text her name, first name only, 1-800-9-ROCK-93. If you get it right, you'll get the bounce back that says you're qualified to score a pair of tickets to see Evanescence Pine Knob coming up on August 2nd. You want another hint?
0: Yes, please.
1: How about this band has toured with Evanescence quite a bit over the years?
0: All right.
1: Maybe played a show with them at the Soaring Eagle.
0: Oh.
1: Maybe. How about another one? This band's also playing a show at Pine Knob this summer.
0: Okay.
1: Opening for another band. If you know the name of that lead singer, first name only, gotta spell it right, text it to 1-800-9-ROCK-93. My band formed in Red Lion, Pennsylvania in 1997. My band's latest album, Everest, was released in 2025, and my brother is my band's drummer. What singer is that? Text her name to 1-800-9-ROCK-93 for your chance to win.
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0: Kid Rock and Cowboy, the rock station, Z93, the morning after. 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
1: Good morning to Hardware Store Derek and Try Again Celine and Broken Bottle Band Todd and Picture Lady Kayla, Trash Man Joe and GPS Kayla and Trucker Crow and IT Scotty and Big Daddy C. And a lot of people tried to score themselves Evanescence tickets. It seems that Spellcheck is getting a lot of them. Make sure the spelling is correct when you text us the name of this singer. Of a female-fronted band. Clue one, my band formed in Red Lion, Pennsylvania in 1997. Two, my band's latest album, Everest, was released in 2025. And clue number three, my brother is my band's drummer. If you know who that singer is, you are texting her name to 1-800-9-ROCK-93.
0: She spells it uniquely, yes?
1: She spells it uniquely, and if it helps, it seems that autocorrect is changing it to lazy.
0: Oh.
1: Based on the text messages we received.
0: Lazy bone.
1: No, it's not. Close, though. 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You can score tickets to go see Evanescence Sunday, August 2nd at Pine Knob.
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0: Being sponsored by the Wanigan Eatery and Pub in Bay City. Your chance to win $15 to spend at the Wanigan. Maybe use it on Matt's Rock and Grinder. Maybe use it on the morning after bratwurst or any one of the delicious sandwiches that the Wanigan has. Adam has a story. He's going to tell you that story. He's going to leave out the where, but he's going to include the who's and the what's and the why's and the when's. You've got to figure out whether this happened in Florida, whether this happened somewhere else. You will text us 1-800-9-ROCK-93. Text Florida, text not Florida. Wanigan, please. Sandwich, please. Grinder, please. Get it right. $15 to spend at the Wanigan could be yours.
1: Man described as a prolific retail theft suspect was apparently already been in jail, now facing additional charges after police say they linked him to a high dollar body wash theft.
0: High dollar, like the body wash is expensive, or it's a lot of body wash that he's stealing? What's the going rate for body wash these days?
1: I would say number two. You can spend a lot or you can spend a little on body wash.
0: Okay. All right.
1: Depends on what product you're looking for.
0: You're a bar soap man.
1: I'm a bar soap man myself.
0: You're not worried about body wash, but I assume maybe one of your kids is a body wash.
1: Kids are body wash peeps.
0: Okay.
1: I mean, I will buy some body wash for them.
0: Sure.
1: When we're low on body wash.
0: Yeah.
1: I don't know how often they use it.
0: Okay.
1: I honestly don't even know if they use soap when they're in the shower.
0: I can tell you this, you could buy right now on Amazon.com Old Spice Refreshing Body Wash for men.
1: That's expensive stuff, I believe.
0: Yeah, two of them set you back about $15.
1: Yeah.
0: So $7.50 for a bottle. Though, there are some in here. Dove Men Moisturizing Body Wash, Bourbon, Vanilla, and Hazelnut. I bet it smells incredible. That'll cost you $10.
1: For one bottle?
0: For a single bottle. But it's Bourbon, Vanilla, and Hazelnut.
1: Oh, it does sound like it would smell great, yes. But I don't want to smell like vanilla and bourbon and hazel.
0: I would like it if you smelled that way. As someone that has to smell you. Though today I'm the smelly one.
1: 47-year-old arrested yet again after a body wash heist was reported and released. Police said the incident happened at a Walgreens. Upon arrival, officers learned three suspects had entered the store together. One distracting the clerk, as the other two filled bags with several containers of body wash.
0: This is quite the scheme. Like, this is, if you were gonna rob a bank or something, this seems like the way to go. You get the person to distract the teller, and then you make your way to the safe.
1: I don't think you can get to the safe even if you distract the teller.
0: In the movies, they make it seem like the safe is, like, right there.
1: I mean, usually there's a counter, and there's, like, a security thing. You have to have a buzzer or a key card or something.
0: Okay, fine. Bad example. Bad example. You're going to steal high-end electronics. You get somebody to distract the employee, and then you and your buddies, you run in and you take as much as possible. In this instance, though,
1: they're stealing body wash.
0: You gotta be clean, man.
1: Is it really clean, or does it just make you smell good?
0: Oh, that's a good question.
1: I mean, they call it body wash. Does it really clean? Am I getting clean?
0: Well, the commercials tell me you're getting me clean.
1: Trio left the store together without paying for the stolen items valued at nearly $650.
0: Holy cow! Jeez!
1: Stolen body wash. Who's stealing body wash?
0: How many bottles did they get away with? How many bottles does this place have on hand that they can steal $600 worth?
1: Upon a review of the surveillance footage, though, investigators said they recognized one of the quote-unquote female suspects as 47-year-old Gerald Cobbs due to his extensive history of previous arrests. According to a press release, Cobbs is known to dress as a female.
0: Sure, why not? Also loves stealing body wash, of all things.
1: There he is.
0: Yeah, there's Gerald. What up, Jerry? Jerry.
1: Further investigation revealed that Jerry had recently been arrested by a different police department on an active warrant and had already been held in the local county jail. How'd he get out?
0: This is going to be what you're going to go back to jail for?
1: Yeah, body wash theft.
0: They're going to let you out on your own recognizance. Like, hey, let's not, don't do anything you're not supposed to do. You're going to get popped for stealing $600 worth of body wash?
1: As a result, Jerry now facing additional charges of petty theft with prior convictions. According to police, criminal history includes 27 felony convictions and 17 misdemeanor convictions.
0: I feel like 27 felony convictions should lead you to a little more time in jail than a couple of hours.
1: I've been incarcerated 8 times, serving a combined total of 11 years in prison.
0: Wow.
1: According to police, the suspect has made a career out of stealing. Despite spending more than 11 years in prison, he continues to victimize businesses in our community, like stealing $650 worth of body wash.
0: Here's the good news for Jerry when he goes in. Gonna smell good.
1: He's lodged in your local county jail.
0: Texters, you know the details. You've got to decide whether this happened in Florida, whether this happened somewhere else. Text us, 1-800-9-ROCK-93. Text Florida, text not Florida. Wanigan, please. Sandwich, please. Grinder, please. Get it right. $15 to spend at the Wanigan could be yours. Dave the Wave going not Florida this morning. Gumby says Florida. Hiding from DOT, Paul not Florida. Lumberyard Charlie, Florida. DNR Tony, too stupid for Florida. Probably nasty Ohio. 225 going Florida. Good morning, Tire Man. Derek, shout out to the beautiful nurses. Allison Squid. T-Tiger going Florida this morning. 996 not Florida. Rose Island Mike, Florida. Methians don't bath. Cocaine, please. Bus mechanic Justin. Florida sandwich, please. Saucy Day Natalie going Florida. Tax Lady Amber, not Florida. Traveling PT, not Florida. Big Daddy C says not Florida. 823 going Florida this morning. Grassman Martin, Florida. 529. Smells like anything but Florida. No, it smells like Hazelwood vanilla and bourbon. Or Hazelwood bourbon and vanilla. I don't know. It smells good, though. Bookworm Sarah. I'm feeling Florida on this one. Bay City Rick, not Florida. Nobody showers in Florida. Nurse Nicole, that's Florida. Don't want no swamp ass. Coke Rep Lenny, Florida. Loser Tessa, Florida. Hashtag squeaky clean. Biscuit, hello. Dimebag Larry needs some body wash. I know someone who's got a few bottles. Cyclop, One Eye Ken, what's up? He's going not Florida. Broken Bottle Band Todd says Florida. I'll say Florida too this morning.
1: All right, well, if you said Florida, you would be correct.
2: Florida. Florida.
1: Oh. Happened in Lakeland, Florida. You know what county that is? Polk. Yep. Polk County.
0: I bet the Grady Judd had a thing or two to say about this story.
1: Sure did, but not particularly witty.
0: No, probably not.
1: No.
0: I will find a texter that chose Florida. They will score $15 to spend at the Wanigan.
1: Sports and headlines next.

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0: The Morning After Headlines. More than 1,100 cyclosporiasis cases added to Michigan's case count over the weekend. The Michigan Department of Health and Human Services reporting now 6,148 cases as of yesterday morning. State Health Department has not updated the number of hospitalizations, though. That'll be done on Thursdays. Produce supplier Taylor Farms also recalling iceberg lettuce shipped to 27 U.S. states, including Michigan, because of the potential contamination. Company says the shredded iceberg lettuce product distributed June 29th through July 16th after another FDA update over the weekend reporting a Taylor Farms lettuce sample had tested positive. The agency said on Sunday that that test should be considered a false positive. Meanwhile, Iosco County, second person pleading guilty to second-degree murder in connection with a 2025 homicide case. 58-year-old Clifford Farthing admitted he shot 42-year-old William Jackson, wrapped the body in carpet, dumped it in a remote area of the Huron National Forest in Oscoda County, claims his landlord, 60-year-old Doreen Shunk, asked him to kill the man who was her former business partner, pleaded guilty to second-degree murder in the case earlier this month. In Midland, Great Lakes Loons launching a new holiday tradition at Dow Diamond, the Loons Holiday Lights Extravaganza, presented by Dow. 45-night walkthrough experience will run Friday, November 13th through Saturday, January 2nd, transforming the ballpark into a winter festival with more than 1 million lights. The event will feature immersive displays, interactive experiences, themed entertainment, seasonal food and beverage offerings. Tickets will go on sale in the fall, $12 per person. $13.50 with fees. Kids 2 and under will be admitted free, and parking at Dow Diamond will also be free each night.
5: They have a video that sort of shows what it's going to look like, kind of an example, another stadium that's done it. It looks absolutely incredible.
0: Disney releasing the official trailer yesterday for Avengers Doomsday, arriving in theaters December 18th, marking Robert Downey Jr.'s return to the MCU as Dr. Doom. Trailer debuted officially back at CinemaCon in April, offers the first glimpse of Robert Downey Jr. in Doom's iconic mask. Chris Evans also surprised his audience by returning as Captain America.
5: Spoiler!
0: They've just watched the trailer.
5: Yeah, just want...
0: Who didn't watch the trailer? And if you're a Marvel fan, it was 9:02 and you're like, ah!
5: There's somebody to watch it, I bet.
0: I texted my middle and he was like, stop it! Like, all caps, like, no!
5: It was basically like every Avenger you kind of maybe wanted to see was in there, but then there was also, because there's so many of them, there's a handful that were not in there.
0: Directors Joe and Anthony Russo returning to Marvel for the first time since Endgame, saying Dr. Doom is not simply a villain, he's one of the most complex Marvel characters ever.
5: How are they going to do it?
0: I don't know. It's going to be awesome, though. Are you following this Tom Brady, Logan Paul stuff?
5: Sort of. I know that they were both at Fanatics Fest. I know that Tom Brady slapped Logan Paul, but this was not the first, I think. Did Tom Brady not show up on the Logan Paul podcast, whatever it's called?
0: They had some beef.
5: Impulsive.
0: Like, at the, like, a flag football thing.
5: Yes.
0: And then Tom Brady was like, football, and Logan Paul's like, you're a P, wrestling's where it's at, and Tom Brady was like,
5: Right.
0: And yeah. Now they're beefing, so it's the rumor setting, they're setting something up for a WWE something.
5: They have to be.
0: But who wants that?
5: Nobody. No, there
0: not
5: was
0: one person.
5: I think Barstool has an article basically like, what is Tom Brady doing? What, like, one of the greatest football players of all time, and now he's doing these super odd things with his career that no one wants Tom Brady to do.
0: What about the rumor that it's going to be Brady and Gronk versus the Paul brothers?
5: Oh, I've not heard that.
0: I heard that yesterday.
5: Yeah, Gronk has. He's participated in some WWE stuff. Yeah, no thank you.
0: Weather today, chances of some thunderstorms, high around 80, 55 overnight tonight, 75 tomorrow, 80 the high on Thursday. It is 73 right now.
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0: Tigers beat the Cubs 8-6 in 10 innings last night at Wrigley. Game 2 of that 3-game series is tonight. Trade deadline approaching August 3rd. Questions now really starting to ramp up about what the Tigers are going to do with Tarek Skubal.
5: Well, you trade him.
0: You got to move him, right? Have to?
5: You don't have to, but if the assumption is, and what we all believe to be true, is that he's not sticking around, then go get
0: something for him.
5: Because otherwise, he's going to leave. What you're going to get nothing, and you're going to have to.
0: I mean, they're not even back at 500 yet,
5: right?
0: And the Red Sox are on a freaking tear.
5: Yeah,
0: I mean, you're chasing. You're going to spend the rest of the season chasing, and I don't think you're going to catch them. Loons on the road at Lansing for 6. They'll be back home a week from tonight. 6 games. At Dow Diamond, only 18 regular season home games left for the Loons. Loons.com. Lions training camp. We're counting down to Saturday. Rookies report Saturday. Vets a week from today. Preseason game 1 against the Bengals, August 13th. Let's go.
5: I'm excited.
0: Right around the corner. Ready.
5: I know Jared Goff just announced that he's going to be a spokesperson for Little Caesars Pizza. So you'll see Jared Goff. Last year, Amon-Ra was in some of those commercials.
0: Michigan Athletic Director Ward Manuel announced that he will be stepping down at the end of the calendar year following that probe.
5: See ya.
0: Into the athletic department. Why wait?
5: Yeah, right. Yeah. What, to help get us through the football season?
0: Well, there you go. That is sports. Texters 1-800-9-ROCK-93.
5: Good morning to Mark the Woodsman, Nasty Nate, DG Daddy, Brendan the Beast, and Hardware Store Derek, Traveling PT, and Tax Lady Amber. What's up? Good morning, Googsy. Back from a little vacation. Missed your voices. Oh, we miss you too. Homeless Joe, hello. IT Scotty, good morning. A lot of people trying to win these Evanescence tickets. I've got 3 clues that I'm going to give you about a female lead singer. You need to tell me her name, not the band that she's in. Make sure you check your autocorrects. Clue 1, my band formed in Red Lion, Pennsylvania in 1997. Clue 2, my band's latest album, Everest, was released in 2025. Clue 3, my brother is my band's drummer. Clue 4, we've toured with Evanescence a lot. Clue 5, we're opening for another band at Pine Knob.
0: So many clues.
5: Coming up a little bit later on this year.
0: No vowels.
5: Oh, that's a... Yeah.
0: What?
5: No, that's a good one, too.
0: Sometimes why?
5: Depends on who you're asking. Yeah, and if your autocorrect changed it to lazy, you may want to go check it and fix that. 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We will get you off the lawn and into the pit to see Evanescence August 2nd. 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
28: Decent start to the day, though. Chance of some showers and thunderstorms today. High around 80. 55 overnight tonight. 75 tomorrow and sunny. Mostly sunny on Thursday. And again, high right around 80.
27: Did you mention the potential for storms today?
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27: 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Good morning, hypocrites. Jeff, Big Daddy C, what's up? Grayling Bryce, Osabo River Canoe Marathon Week. Give a good luck to boat number 69. 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
28: Let's go, 69.
27: Cardboard Cody, hello. Ripping packs this morning. Milf Trish, what's up? Hot Wheels, Brian, hello. Curveball, Mike, good morning to you. Texters, 1-800-9-ROCK-93 is the Saginaw Old Town Junction text line. 1-800-976-2593. 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Z93's Morning After kicked it off yesterday. 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When you hear them, you could score that trip for two to see My Chem out in California this October. 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
28: Why do influencers who can afford it buy expensive things?
27: To flaunt it.
28: To flaunt it. To show off.
27: Look how rich I am.
28: Look at all of the cool things I have.
6: I'm cooler than you.
28: You're a turd.
27: That's why I wear this busted-ass hoodie with a hole in it. Because I want you to think I'm poor. When in actuality, I am so rich.
28: That's why I wear this free hoodie I got. From the Humane Society in Bay County, right?
27: Yeah. Yes. Yeah. That's why I'm wearing the same shorts I wore yesterday.
12: There's a toothpaste stain on it that I can't seem to get out. It's toothpaste.
27: That's why
12: I'm also wearing the same shorts I wore yesterday.
27: There's one thing neither of us are doing is flaunting anything.
12: No, we have nothing to flaunt.
27: There's nothing to flaunt, man.
12: Remember a couple of years ago we told you about a guy who was dubbed the Flashy Pastor?
27: Oh, he had so much jewelry. And then, yeah, wasn't that long after that his video started going viral that he got robbed, like, on live?
12: Yes.
27: On his live stream?
12: One of his sermons, Bishop Lamar Whitehead, who was dubbed the Flashy Pastor because he wore Gucci suits and drove a Rolls Royce, flaunted his wealth on social media, ended up getting sentenced to 9 years in federal prison for fraud and extortion. At the time, the leader of the pastor at the Leaders of Tomorrow Ministries robbed at gunpoint during a live stream sermon when the thieves made off with over $1 million of his jewelry.
27: And we talked about the flashy DJs and how we could never be. You would never see us being the flashy DJs.
12: No, we work in radio. Right. There's nothing flashy about us.
27: No.
12: We can't flaunt our wealth on social media.
27: There's no wealth to flaunt.
12: I may have said it at the time. This was a couple of years ago. I have absolutely no issue if you make your bones flaunting your wealth on social media and somebody decides, you know what, I'm going to take that stuff from that guy. I don't have an issue with it.
27: Really?
12: No.
27: Like of all the crimes that you could commit, the one you're okay with is somebody flaunting their wealth on social media and getting robbed?
12: Yeah, because it irritates me.
27: Okay.
12: I have no wealth to flaunt.
27: No, I know.
12: So I want someone to go in and take yours at gunpoint.
27: Well, you could do it if you wanted to, I guess.
12: I don't have the balls to do it.
27: Okay, all right. So we'll just talk about it here.
12: Yeah. I don't have the guts, nor do I have the balls.
27: Yeah.
12: I'm missing a lot of things.
27: Including wealth.
12: That's why I don't have a problem with this lady. A popular Indian influencer whose only rise to fame was her showing off her cash and jewelry on YouTube and other social media platforms. Guess what? Recent victim of a burglary.
27: If you're going to tell everyone, look at all the stuff I have, and they know where you live, guess what? They're going to come take your stuff.
28: You don't even really have to flaunt it.
1: No.
28: We're seeing more and more celebrities and athletes and stuff. They're getting robbed because people know they have cool things.
1: Right. Yeah.
28: There was a scary situation just this past weekend. Saquon Barkley's house.
1: Oh, yeah.
28: He was home.
1: He's got all sorts of cash, and they know it.
28: But I don't think he technically flaunts it.
1: No, I don't think so.
28: He seems like a kind of a low-key dude.
1: Sure.
28: Like, Joe Burrow's been robbed multiple times.
1: Yes, he has.
28: And if you want to pick between Saquon and Joe Burrow, Joe Burrow flashy.
1: Yeah, a little bit, yes. Yeah, can be.
28: He's kind of flashy.
1: Sure.
28: He's got style.
1: He does have style.
28: Recent victim of a burglary that left her without her precious jewels and other valuables. Rachna Gujjar is a popular Indian influencer who I will not be following. Incident took place at night, asleep, inside her house. Unidentified men cut the fencing around her property, made their way inside the home where they proceeded to lock the door to the room where the family was sleeping and rob them of all of their valuables.
1: And you're saying that this is what you get.
28: If you flaunt your wealth on social media, you 100% deserve to be robbed.
1: Taking a hard and firm stance on this one.
28: Ravaged storage spaces, missing jewelry, cash, and apparently they also took a case of energy drinks.
1: Now what if, okay, say I hit like a lotto jackpot, I just go buy a brand new car. But that's like the only flashy thing I buy.
28: Are you posting it on Instagram?
1: Yeah, well, yeah, I want people to see my new whip.
28: What kind of car is it?
1: Man, I don't know.
28: Come on, bro. You don't have a dream car?
1: No. No, I do not.
28: How do you not have a dream car?
1: Just don't.
28: Not once have you ever sat and thought,
1: no.
28: If I had the opportunity to, this is the car that I would 100% buy. Like a McLaren or a Lambo.
1: Yeah, but I know that's never going to happen.
28: Ferrari, Porsche.
1: Yeah, I think there's a logical part of me that says, like, you could dream of having, but it's never going to happen.
28: The lottery.
1: That's also true.
28: You never get the fever.
1: No, I don't have. No, you're right.
28: You'll never be in the position because it's your own fault.
1: Yeah.
28: So you ain't worth robbing.
1: No, I can tell you that right now. Did I mention the hole in my hoodie? It's right there. I put my finger through it.
28: Well, now that you're a year older.
1: Uh-huh.
28: You're really at the point where you just hold on to clothes as long as you possibly can.
1: Oh, yeah. Yeah. And this one's comfortable.
28: Like, my dad still wears clothes I wore in high school. But and he's not poor.
1: Yeah, right.
28: He just
1: right.
28: Like,
1: yeah. Yeah. This is, it's not me trying to show you, like, don't rob me. I don't have, like, I just have this holy hoodie. It's a comfortable and I just threw it on. Like, I just don't care.
28: Police have launched an investigation and the suspects have yet to be identified.
1: How hard are police going to try to find the people that burglarized the woman who's flaunting her wealth on social media?
28: If they share my...
1: They're not.
28: Then they're not going to.
1: No, she's never going to see her stuff again.
28: They took gold jewelry, gold, silver jewelry, cash, and a carton of energy drinks.
1: Well, those can be expensive.
28: Well, they can be. And then maybe, you know, it's Robin's makes you thirsty.
1: Yeah. I need a little pick-me-up to steal the rest of the stuff.
28: She had recently recorded clips from inside her house showing off her jewelry and wads of cash to her 100,000-plus social media followers.
1: Well, it sounds like she's just an idiot.
28: Investigators believe that is likely what made her a target. No kidding.
1: It's not just the jewelry. Check out all these stacks of cash we just leave out everywhere.
28: Plus, you're showing them your house, and they're like, oh, it's right. I mean, if we go in, go left, it's right there. Incident sparking a heated debate online regarding the risk of displaying wealth and home interiors on social media.
1: Yeah.
28: They make it easy for them.
1: Right.
28: And I do not feel bad for you.
1: And also, don't rob us. It's not worth it. You're not going to get much.
28: Nothing worth stealing.
1: No.
28: I've got an iPhone 12. You can take it, I guess.
1: I got a PS5 that I don't play.
28: That's the only thing that you have that's worth stealing.
1: Yeah.
28: I mean, the most valuable thing in your home are your dogs.
1: God, don't take those. Please. Dear God. Don't even put that out there.
28: No. But they're not worth stealing because one of them eats poop.
1: Used to.
28: Is a bit of a menace.
1: Oh, 1,000%. That's true.
28: You want that headache?
1: No, nobody wants that. Except my lady friend who loves that GD dog. She's the only one, man.
28: Yeah, I 100% don't feel bad for you. There's a lot of people on YouTube that, like, they have hundreds of thousands, if not millions of followers. They have an S ton of money.
1: Yes.
28: Like, how did they get there?
1: Right.
28: I don't even know their path.
1: Yeah.
28: I want someone to rob that guy. Like that little prick who walks around with like security and stuff and intentionally tries to start fights.
1: Oh, yeah. Yeah, go rob that guy.
28: Whatever his name is.
1: Don't know.
28: Jack something.
1: Yeah, go rob him. Someone to rob that guy.
28: I'm kidding, of course.
1: Please don't rob him.
28: Texters, Virgin Texter Tuesday, 1-800-9-ROCK-93. Coming up, we'll crown a Morning After MVP. And your first of four keywords today that you can text in for a chance to win a trip to the Hollywood Bowl to see My Chemical Romance.

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1: This is not a drill. My Chemical Romance. Halloween. 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It's the final U.S. stop of the Black Parade Tour. And you could be there.
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3: Good morning to Central Alex. Yeah. Can we flash forward to Friday? Yesterday sucked. Oh, and what I thought was a bruised rib is probably a damaged pectoral muscle. Can I get 10 dongs to heal that? Maybe.
4: Dong, dong, dong, dong, dong, dong, dong, dong, dong, dong.
3: Incognito Guido, if my life had background music right now, it'd be the Windows error sound on repeat. Beachside Cafe Mark. Yo, let's taco about this party at the BSC this Saturday. Gonna be a blast. McGreasy, hello. Paving Jay, what's up? Lumberjack Zach. Maybe that's why Curveball Collectibles kept getting broken into, because Adam was flaunting all the cards. Maybe.
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3: 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Amazon Jim, hello. Good morning to this texter. I don't have a nickname, but good morning from Steph. Oh, good morning. Holy Crow Stacy, hello. Good morning, Dimebag Larry. Loves the show, Holly and Auto Parts Jeff. Builder, what's up? Texters this morning, 1-800-9-ROCK-93 is the Saginaw Old Town Junction text line. 1-800-976-2593. It is Taco Tuesday over at the Junction. Domestic drafts are just $1.55. It'll close. You can enjoy a $5 margarita on the patio at the Junction. Not too hot to do that, though the storms may have other plans for you later on this afternoon. And the Monte Cristo is back for a limited time. 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
3: 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You can get our bratwurst out there. And Fat Matt's Barbecue, going to be set up today in Saginaw. Fashion Square Boulevard will be at the office complex at 4450 Fashion Square Boulevard from 11 until 2. 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You can get his award-winning barbecue. 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And make sure you mention you want Baja Acres tickets, because Fat Matt's going to be at Baja Acres this weekend. 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If you go see him in Saginaw, Fashion Square Boulevard, he'll be there from 11 until 2. 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

0: 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It could be worse. 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

0: morning after MVPs, now former Nashville police officers, Sergeant Stephen Holland and Officer Lisa Vidrios. A few things we can learn from this story, Matthew. Number one, if you're going to cheat on your significant other, turn off your location services.
1: Yeah, there are apps that people have. I know you have one that sort of tracks your family's movements.
0: Life 360.
1: Will tell you where your wife is going. Will tell you where your children are going.
0: Tells me when they leave the house. Tells me when they arrive.
1: I think I've asked you.
0: Can add a couple of destinations as well. So if they arrive at school or if they arrive wherever, it'll ping and go, they've arrived at their location.
1: Now, the oldest one is he's out of the house. He's a college student. Has he turned it off? Can he turn it off?
0: He has turned it off.
1: Okay, all right.
0: And it's not long after he gets a text from his mother.
1: Okay.
0: Did you turn off Life 360? Did you turn off your location? And he's always like, no, I didn't do that. I don't know what's going on.
1: But he did.
0: But he probably did.
1: Yeah.
0: Yes.
1: He's an adult, though.
0: He's an adult. It's still, occasionally it's on. I think I can see where he's at right now.
1: Sure.
0: I don't have him set up to ping, though. I don't get, like, a notification.
1: Okay.
0: From him, because I'm like, I don't even care.
1: Oh, poor guy. He might be listening with tall person right
0: he's,
1: now.
0: He's currently in Essexville.
1: Oh, hey, what's up? What's he doing in my hometown?
0: Not sure. Probably putting in sprinkler heads.
1: Oh, okay. All right.
0: You know what's new? Oh. What the hell? Oh, I'm discovering something right now. He's like, Hampton Lake Drive. Go see my kid.
1: Maybe he doesn't want you telling people where he is. Maybe this isn't a good idea.
0: Hey, he just said it. He's an adult.
1: That's true, I guess.
0: It's a residential. It's not a commercial something, so that's odd. I just learned that just now. Oh, my parent mode's kicking in.
1: Uh-oh, now I've got questions. See, if he were smart, he would have turned his location services off. He's cheating on his significant other, or he's doing something that dad doesn't know about, I guess.
0: I'm so happy this didn't exist when I was his age. Usually, if the location services are turned off, someone's going to get a text from mom.
1: Yeah.
0: Hey, I don't know where are you? Right. I can't see you.
1: Sure.
0: So that could be potentially dangerous.
1: Yeah.
0: If you turn it off, you're immediately likely going to get a question.
1: Right.
0: And that's one thing we've sort of can take from this story. Also, if you're going to cheat on your significant other, don't do it in a school. Especially the school you work at.
1: Yeah. Well, where else am I supposed to do it? I can't do it at my house. My husband's there.
0: And thirdly, don't record it. So dumb.
1: That's the best part about it.
0: A married Tennessee police officer filmed herself having sex with a fellow cop who's been identified as Sergeant Stephen Holland inside the middle school where she worked as a resource officer.

0: Why?
1: Why not?
2: School's out, buddy.
0: I mean, it is now, but at the time that this incident occurred, it was not.
2: Oh, okay. I thought maybe she had, like, the master key. Like, she said, guess where we can go for the next couple of months?
0: I mean, I don't think the resource officers show up at the school when there's no kids.
2: Okay.
0: There really serves no purpose.
2: Well, yeah, it does. It's to have sex with my
0: Unless that's the purpose, I suppose.
2: That's the purpose. That's why I'm here, is to have sex with this guy.
0: 37-year-old Lisa Vidrios resigned from the Metro Nashville Police Department after admitted to hooking up with another officer who was not her husband at least four times inside Madison Middle School while serving as a resource officer. Video recovered from her phone. Boom. Why did you record it?
2: Because it's so good, dude. I want to relive this moment.
0: You got that good, D.
2: I want to relive this moment inside this middle school. I want to relive this moment on top of this desk.
0: It doesn't sound sexy.
2: No, I agree with you.
0: It doesn't sound inside a middle school? Like in her office? On a couch?
2: I guess I don't know.
0: While, like, school's in session?
2: Oh, she closed the door, I bet.
0: I would certainly... I mean, that's the fourth thing we should learn from this. Close the door. I assume she did.
3: I saw Principal Skinner and Mrs. Krabopoulos in a janitor's closet. They were making babies, and one of the babies waved at me.
2: Something like that.
0: I don't think that's an exact quote.
2: No. No,
0: I think there's
2: not.
0: More to it.
2: It's a little Ralphie Wiggum, though.
0: 37-year-old was having sex with a man on her couch inside her office while kids were inside the building, and staff can be heard talking outside of the door.
2: Well, good for them on being quiet.
0: I suppose nobody can hear you. Yeah. That's when she really has to make an effort, right? If you're giving it to her the proper way.
2: Yeah.
0: Shh. Yeah. Didn't stop there, though. The mother of three married.
2: Uh-huh.
0: Also recorded herself having sex inside the other officer's police car. We're intimate at least on two other occasions while on duty. At least one of those encounters took place in the parking lot of an abandoned hospital. Well, no, he's going
2: to
0: be there.
2: Well, no, the abandoned building is the best place to do it.
0: And if you didn't record it, there would be no video evidence on your phone.
2: Sure.
0: People start getting a bit suspicious.
2: Right. Well, her husband got suspicious when he wondered why she was at the school at certain times.
0: She works there.
2: Yeah, but there's no students there right now.
0: She also said... The school was in session.
2: I understand, but...
0: Served 9 years in the U.S. Marine Corps before joining the police department. Moving to San Diego, from San Diego to Music City, came the first married couple to graduate from the Metro Nashville Police Training Academy together.
2: Hmm.
0: Quite the accomplishment. Hand-selected by the department to represent their graduating class.
2: Oh, wow.
0: Yeah. She's a great student.
2: Mm-hmm.
0: Perfect candidate. Blonde, platinum blonde mom, as she's referred to, was also featured in what they describe as a cringeworthy promotional video touting her family's move.
2: Oh, like we came here to be a part of?
0: Yes.
2: Okay.
0: Something like that. Some promotional whatever.
2: Well, that's usually how this sort of thing goes, right? Is that you put all your emphasis behind one student, one person, and it turns out like that's the one that's doing all the stuff you don't want them to do.
0: Apparently, the affair came to light the same month that it started. So, did not last long.
2: You're not very good at hiding your affairs. Congrats on graduating with your husband. Congratulations on moving here from Nashville, but you got to be better about hiding your affairs.
0: She and her lover were immediately decommissioned and removed from the all police access.
2: Aw, man!
0: When the department learned of the allegations. At the time, she agreed to a pre-investigative settlement for the respective allegations of violations of MNPD police. Conduct unbecoming of an officer and inappropriate sexual activity while on duty. Initially agreed to a 30-day suspension, but eventually resigned from the police force. The lover at the time, not named in the initial story, but it was eventually discovered it was Sergeant Stephen Holland, an 18-year veteran of the Nashville Police Department. You know better than that, bro.
2: Well, they all do. They all know better.
0: Her husband not named in the report, and no word as to whether or not the happy couple is still together. I'm going to guess probably not.
2: Probably not. Sometimes they make these things work. But...
0: I would not be one of those people.
2: So what are we not supposed to do?
0: Let's see. We're not supposed to. Well, we should turn off our location services. But I mean, that's going to raise suspicion.
2: Sure.
0: Don't do it in a school.
2: Uh-huh. School that you work at. Though I guess, you know what? You're right. Any school.
0: Don't record it.
2: Yeah, for sure.
0: And then there was one thing we added, which I've already forgotten.
2: Yeah, well, I think we can start with this. Don't cheat on your significant other.
0: Okay, that's a good problem.
2: Like, start there.
0: We should probably start there.
2: Start number one. And if you get past number one, then we'll start doing the location services and the filming of the relationship and all that stuff.
0: You can't follow the first rule, which is don't.
2: Yeah.
0: Then here are steps you can take to avoid suspicion.
2: If you're going to do it, at the very least, turn off your location services so they can't see you behind abandoned buildings and at the school that you work at a time where maybe you shouldn't be there. And also don't film it. So when they come to investigate, they're like, yeah, but what about this video where you're getting pounded on this couch?
0: Yeah.
2: This is your office, right?
0: That's not me.
2: No, that's totally you.
0: Texters 1-800-9-ROCK-93 on a Virgin Texter Tuesday. Sports and headlines next.
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0: Second person pleaded guilty to second-degree murder in connection with a 2025 Iosco County homicide case. 58-year-old Clifford Farthing admitted he shot 42-year-old William Jackson back in July of last year, wrapped the body in carpet, dumped it in a remote area of the Huron National Forest in Oscoda County. Claims his landlord, 60-year-old Doreen Shunk, asked him to kill the man who was her former business partner. Pleaded guilty to second-degree murder in the case earlier this month. At the time, he was on parole for a 1985 murder, spent 37 years in custody before being paroled. He'll be sentenced on October 7th. More than 1,100 cyclosporiasis cases added to Michigan case count over the weekend. Michigan Department of Health and Human Services reported 6,148 cases as of yesterday. State Health Department not updating the number of hospitalizations. They will do that, though, on Thursday. Produce supplier Taylor Farms also recalling iceberg lettuce shipped to 27 U.S. states, including Michigan, because of the potential contamination. The company says the shredded iceberg lettuce product was distributed June 29th through July 16th. Great Lakes Loons launching a new holiday tradition at Dow Diamond, the Loons Holiday Lights Extravaganza, presented by Dow. 45-night walkthrough experience runs Friday, November 13th through Saturday, January 2nd, transforming the ballpark into a winter festival. More than 1 million lights. 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Loons are also offering sponsorship opportunities for businesses and organizations interested in connecting with families and the community during that event. Splash Park in the city of Saginaw temporarily closed for repairs. Park on Fordney had an equipment malfunction, forcing the city to close the Splash Park until further notice. City said it's working on getting the park open as soon as possible and appreciate the public's patience during this process. Jelly Roll's daughter, Bailey Ann DeFord, went on an expletive rant, filled rant on Tic Tac about her dad and Bunny's divorce. Also insists that neither of them cheated. She said, though, don't y'all ever come for my father's name like that again. I'm so done. Y'all have no idea what happened. And wait till y'all find out. Because I promise, the view of what y'all have of not only the situation, but the relationship and the internet is totally about to crumble the day that I open my mouth.
2: I don't know why you didn't do that with a southern accent with all the y'alls in there.
0: Because I promise y'all, the view that y'all have, not only the situation, but their relationship and the internet totally about to crumble today. What does all that mean?
2: I don't know. Does it mean
0: like there's things that we would learn that would make us hate Jelly Roll and Bunny?
2: No, I think it's, we obviously don't know the situation. She knows things happening behind the scenes. Maybe people are accusing Jelly of doing certain things. She's like, no. Blah, blah, blah. Once I open my mouth, y'all, you know, whatever.
0: What is the internet debating today?
2: Man, I don't know.
0: Are you a fast walker or a slow walker?
2: Fast walker.
0: Somebody took the time to do a survey that found 7% of people consider themselves a very fast walker, 29% think they're somewhat fast, and 43% said they're an average walker, while 12% say they're somewhat slow, and 5% say they're very slow. What a waste of time that was. I'm also a very fast walker.
2: Yeah. Got places to be, man.
0: I don't need to be in here for very long. Get me in, get me out.
2: Right.
0: Showers and thunderstorms possible today. High around 80, 55 overnight tonight, 75 tomorrow, 80 the high on Thursday. It is 75 right now.
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0: Tigers beat the Cubs in 10 innings last night, 8-6 at Wrigley Field. Game 2 of that 3-game series is tonight. That trade deadline quickly approaching August 3rd. What are the Tigers going to do with Tarek Skubal?
2: Should trade him.
0: Are they going to wait till the absolute last second?
2: Probably.
0: See where they're at standings-wise over the course of the next, week and a half?
2: Maybe.
0: Loons are on the road at Lansing. If you want to take a road trip, they'll be there for six. They'll be home 1 week from tonight.
2: Lansing Ballpark's pretty cool. It's right there in downtown Lansing.
0: Have been.
2: You've never had a chance to check it out. Might be worth a road trip.
0: Not a ton of games at Dow Diamond left. Only 18. So that's three homestands left. The Loons push for a postseason berth. They don't have that yet. So hoping for some postseason baseball at Dow Diamond. Lions training camp. Rookies reporting on Saturday. Vets on Tuesday. Preseason game number one right around the corner against the Bengals on August 13th.
2: Starting to see the Lions sort of start to ramp up their social media. See players in uniform, pads on, getting ready, getting excited. Second year for Isaac Tesla loading. They had that the other day, I think. Or I saw something like that.
0: University of Michigan Athletic Director Ward Manuel will step down at the end of the year, calendar year, as the school releases an overview of a probe into the athletic department.
2: Peace.
0: Under his watch, though, school won four national championships.
2: Okay.
0: Football, basketball, others.
2: I saw somebody suggest that they should look at John Beilein.
0: For AD?
2: Yes.
0: I saw that somewhere, too. Yeah. He's retired, though, isn't he? But how old is John Beilein?
2: Ah, good question.
0: Got to be approaching 80, yes?
2: Old AF.
0: Remember when he left to go to Cleveland?
2: I do. Like,
0: what are you doing?
2: He probably regrets that, I bet.
0: Texters, 1-800-9-ROCK-93.
2: Good morning to truck driver Trevor. Everyone who walks in Walmart is a very, very, very slow walker. Like, get out of my way. I've got places to go. Alma Christina, hello. Plowboy Nate, what's up? Emo Nikki, good morning. This My Chemical Romance contest is playing with my emo heart. Devil's Night, they're playing with the used. Halloween is with Thrice. What year is it? Mark the Woodsman, hello. Good morning to Essential Alex. I don't know if I've ever heard Matt so excited as when he heard that Adam's kid was in Essexville. Probably his first time in Essexville. Not a lot of people going to my hometown. What's he doing there?
0: He's working. He works for a fire suppression company. Probably putting in sprinkler heads.
2: Go Blue Gilly, Tawa Scott, what's up? 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
1: Showers possible today. A thunderstorm also possible. High around 80, 54 overnight tonight. Mostly sunny, 75 tomorrow.
0: I wasn't listening. Did you say showers?
1: Chance of some showers this morning. Like chance rain. Of some showers this afternoon.
2: The tacos are falling. The tacos are falling.
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1: Mostly sunny, high around 80 on Thursday. It is 75 right now.
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1: Oh, nice. Lizzie, good job, Mandy.
0: Lizzie Hale today.
1: Yeah, how do you spell it?
0: L-Z-Z-Y, Lizzie. Dental Hygiene Mandy knew it was Lizzie. She scored tickets to go see Evanescence. Burrito Kelly, what's up? 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Roll call happening there. Z93's Morning After. Two sleeps until we kick off this year's Labadee Rib Fest. 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Friday, Smash Mouth and Sister Hazel. Night Ranger and Firehouse. Saturday, Chris Jansen, the Family Tradition Band on Sunday. This year's competitors in the Labadee Rib Fest include That Guy's Barbecue, Awesome Aussie, Bad Wolf Barbecue, Papa Wood Barbecue, Jim's Smoking Q, Hog Heaven Barbecue and Catering. We will team up once again this year with Greg and That Guy's Barbecue for the Celebrity Rib Cook-Off on Friday. 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We need to bring home this dub.
1: Sure do.
0: We somehow, someway lost it last year.
1: Don't know how.
0: I don't think it's possible. I asked for a recount.
1: Did
0: not receive the recount, even though I was told by someone within a position of authority.
1: Insider info.
0: But, maybe we made a mistake, but we're not going to change it now. 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
1: It's another Morning After Mystery, Matthew. Years ago, COVID. Do you remember? The Monolith Mysteries.
0: Oh, yes.
1: Monoliths were popping up all over the globe.
0: Just gave us an excuse to do the whole monorail bit. Yeah. What about the Morning After Mystery where a whole bunch of cooked pasta popped up in the woods?
1: Didn't we solve that one?
0: Oh, yeah. It was a guy whose mom died and she just had a lot of pasta, so he just dumped it out.
1: And then it rained and it got wet, so then it got real soggy.
0: Yes. It was a massive mound of spaghetti.
1: Well, we went a couple of days before we got an answer to that one.
0: True.
1: We never did discover who was responsible for the monolith.
0: Right. Do we ever find out who the GIMP is? Weren't we looking for a GIMP at one point? Wasn't there a Morning After Mystery about a GIMP? Wasn't there also a Morning After Mystery about somebody shaving cats in the UK? Like yes. every few years.
1: I forgot about that one.
0: Every few years, cats roaming streets would show up at home with a shaved spot on them.
1: Mystery. Between 2020 and 2024, at least 87 shiny triangular metallic monoliths.
0: Oh, we're back to monoliths?
1: Were mysteriously appearing and oftentimes vanishing. Yeah, because that's kind of the OG.
0: Right.
2: Mystery.
1: Started in Utah. We're popping up in Romania, California, the UK, Spain, Australia.
0: I think people are just bored.
1: It's also recently, apples were washing up on the beaches
0: of the
1: Outer Banks.
0: We were worried about the horses, the wild horses consuming the mystery apples. So we called the horse people, and they went out to clean up the apples.
1: We really never got an answer to that one.
0: No, we just
1: have to assume they fell off a boat.
0: Yeah,
3: probably.
1: But we also learned that there are a ton of wild horses on the Outer Banks that will eat things.
3: Yeah.
1: That wash up on shore.
3: Yeah.
1: And the horse people are concerned about the choking hazard for the wild horses.
3: The bigger mystery to us in that story wasn't so much the apples that had washed ashore, but why we were calling the horse people.
1: But then we learned.
3: We figured it out.
1: Apparently a mysterious tree has sprouted up on a sandy beach in Wales.
3: There's not supposed to be a tree on the beach. Yeah, there it is.
1: Apparently at one time there was no tree, and then one day somebody was like, beach day. Believed that the previous trip to the beach there was no tree, and today there's a tree.
3: And it's not like somebody like came and planted like a little sapling. Like, no, it's a big
1: ass. It's the trunk of a tree, but there's no topper.
3: Right.
1: There's no top of the tree.
3: It's a tree. It's a log, really, is what it is.
1: For several weeks, the bare trunk has been turning heads at Rose-on-Sea in Conwy, North Wales. Local residents are baffled as to who may be responsible for it, where it came from.
3: Who cares?
1: I know. It's the first thing I thought.
3: Like, dude, just walk around it.
1: Who cares?
3: Use it to put up a
1: volleyball. Because it wasn't there yesterday, and now it's there today.
3: Use it to put up a volleyball net.
1: There's some dogs pee on it.
3: You already got one side of the volleyball net. You already got one side of the pickleball net.
1: A little big for a pickleball net.
3: No, you're right.
1: You play tetherball off it.
3: Oh, you can play tetherball off it. Yeah, that's right.
1: The worst playground game ever.
3: Tetherball?
1: Tetherball.
3: That would be a good tetherball pole. You're right.
1: Who invented this? And how do you even really play?
3: You just slap it around the pole.
1: Yeah, but it's a game, right? You're supposed to keep score.
3: I think it just as long, once it goes all the way around, you win or lose. Tetherball.
1: I don't think that's right. But I have no idea, to be fair.
3: Well, you keep talking. I'll go find the rules for tetherball.
1: Towering at 8 feet tall, it stands as a solitary figure on a stretch of coastline that was transformed 4 years ago due to storms.
3: There's no points, you idiot. The goal of tetherball is to wrap the ball entirely around the pole in your chosen direction by hitting it with your hands. One player goes clockwise, the opponent hits it counterclockwise, the first to wind the rope completely around the pole wins.
1: So we're battling?
3: Yes.
1: It's like a battle?
3: Yeah. Like if I just hit it higher than you, because I'm slightly taller, and I got big, long, gangly arms, if I'm just able to hit it a little bit higher than you can reach, I'm going to win tetherball every day. Tetherball king!
1: I don't think there's a chance that you could beat me at tetherball.
3: Dude.
1: I'm an experienced tetherball player.
3: You didn't even know the rules.
1: I don't know the rules, but I have played. I've hit the thing.
3: When's the last time you played tetherball?
1: My in-laws used to have a tetherball pole back in the day. You should go over there all the time and play tetherball.
3: Hey, boys, you want to play tetherball?
1: No, it's stupid. Can we just go in the pool instead?
3: Yeah, I guess. Poor Santa had to play tetherball by himself.
1: There is nothing worse than seeing the kid at the playground.
3: Yeah, he just wants to play tetherball.
1: Like hitting the ball by himself.
3: Yeah.
1: Standing, looking at the swings, hoping that a kid will invite him over.
3: If you're good at it, you just have to hit it one time. It's just going to wrap around all the way. Tetherball.
1: Stupidest game.
3: And this tree.
1: Would be a perfect tetherball pole.
3: This beach tree would be great for tetherball.
1: Nobody knows where it came from. Theories on social media have been rather down to earth as a pee post for dogs.
3: Do we need that? Does every beach have a pee post?
1: Should have pee post. Others speculate that it may be a makeshift sundial or a tribute to the ancient sunken forests.
3: Sure.
1: Visible along the low tide of North Wales coastline.
3: I know a lot of kids that are pulling pranks by building sundials.
1: Most people believe, though, it's probably just a prank. And other locals consider it to be, quote, stupid.
3: I concur.
1: I concur.
3: I agree. But here we are talking about it.
1: Others have dubbed it the resort's very own Barksy.
3: Oh, okay.
1: It's not a Banksy.
3: It's a Barksy.
1: Because it's a tree.
3: Right.
1: It's a Barksy.
3: Okay. Whatever, man.
1: It's another morning after mystery.
3: We may never get the answer to this. We found out who Penis Man
1: mystery.
3: Was. We may never know who put Barksy on the beach. We may never know whether or not Matt or Adam is the best tetherball player of the morning after.
1: I can't find a pole these days.
3: No, they took them all out of playgrounds.
1: They've taken them all out.
3: All those tetherball injuries of the late 90s.
1: Yeah, kids getting hit in the head.
3: So children losing eyeballs and
1: getting
3: stuff.
1: Getting hit in the face. There's always one kid who's bigger and stronger. And
3: he spikes that thing.
1: Hit it significantly harder than all the other kids.
3: Lit up that small kid. He went flying. No more tetherball.
1: Yeah.
3: Take the tetherball off the pole. We're not playing no more. I'll be honest with you. I don't know that I ever played tetherball.
1: So dumb. I mean, I'm not lying when I say my in-laws had a tetherball pole.
3: Such a weird thing to have.
1: The kids would play it, and then somebody's always ends up in tears.
3: Well, it's everything that kids do ever.
1: Yeah, it's true. Texters, 1-800-9-ROCK-93. More of the morning after next.
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0: Tuesday with the morning after. Matt and Adam, great to have you with us today. 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
1: Good morning to Marine veteran Bob. Matt v. Adam in a tetherball match at SummerSlam.
0: You're going down, Bingham.
1: I didn't see it last night, but I guess Dan Housen's going to take on Dominic Mysterio at SummerSlam.
0: In a tetherball match?
1: No, just a wrestling match, I think.
0: A wrestling match.
1: Yeah. You got Oba and Brock and Bingham and Adam, tetherball, with play-by-play provided by Dylan Clark of the Saginaw Spirit.
0: Let's go.
1: Who's listening this morning and said he would provide play-by-play.
0: Morning, Dylan.
1: Essential Alex, another unsolved pandemic mystery is, where's the Yogurtland theme park? I've been waiting 6 years for that answer. And why did that woman cough on that baby? Great questions.
0: That's a very old reference.
1: Bearded Steve, hello. Occasional texter Brad. Just watched Napoleon Dynamite. That guy was the tetherball goat. He was really good. Pizza guy Chris, hello, good morning. 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
1: 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Say, hey.
0: Hey.
1: You got them Baja Acres tickets?
0: Put away with them Baja Acres tickies, bro.
1: Got a couple of pairs that he will give away today, tomorrow. Fat Matt's going to be at the First State Bank here in Saginaw from 11 until 2. You can always get our bratwurst from Fat Matt. 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
13: What are the chances you are listening to this while drinking a nice hot cup of coffee? If so, don't let me stop you. For years, we've been reporting on the health benefits of coffee, and that's not going to stop today. A new study, this one out of Harvard School of Public Health, found that coffee and tea could help lower your risk of developing dementia. People who enjoyed 1 to 3 caffeinated cups a day saw the biggest impact. In addition to the caffeine, coffee contains hundreds of bioactive compounds that can influence inflammation, glucose metabolism, vascular function, and oxidative stress. It's also possible coffee drinkers might be doing other things that keep them healthy. Eating a more balanced diet, getting plenty of exercise, sleep, not smoking, or drinking too much alcohol. And finally, staying socially active. I'm Dr. Sanjay Gupta, helping you live a better life.
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1: Chance of some showers and thunderstorms today. High around 81, 54 overnight. Sunny 75 tomorrow. Sunny 80 the high on Thursday. It is 77 right now.
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0: Good morning to 787 checking in. Hello, 10-Pin Todd. Howdy from this guy. Mother Teresa, what's up? Good morning, Bearded Steve. Iron Faith Property Maintenance, Andrew. Burrito Kelly, Truck Driver Trevor. 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Pine Knob, August 2nd. 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

0: Weezer, Hashpipe, The Rock Station, Z93 in the morning. 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
1: Good morning to Slappy Nuts checking in. Good morning there, Twisted Sisters. Katie with the booty, hello.
0: Where you been, Katie with the booty?
1: Hasn't checked in since March. I don't know where Katie's been. Good morning, Fat Matt, Doc Nora. On our way to make mouths happy in Saginaw. 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Robin the Kitten Herder. Got to make it through this week of work to go to Rock for Vets on Saturday. 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The Saginaw Old Town Junction text line, 1-800-976-2593. Yeah, Rock for Vets is coming up on Saturday. Clare County Fairgrounds in Harrison. Excited to be back as your host for the Rock for Vets Music Festival. This year's lineup includes Fame on Fire, Until I Wake, Small Town Titans, 3 Years Hollow, Scotty Austin, formerly of Saving Abel, Poet the Band, Matt Moore, The Almas, Anova Skyway, a whole bunch more. Maybe an appearance by Dan Bydon?
0: No, what's wrong? What happened to your voice?
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0: A telecommunications company in the UK, Vodafone, in partnership with the UK National Park Service, encouraging families to swap screen time for green time. Get outside, kids.
1: Touch some grass, losers. Right, we're touching grass?
0: Yeah, we're touching grass.
1: Get outside and touch grass.
0: We're smack dab in the middle of summer.
1: Yeah.
0: Month away from back to school.
1: Shut up.
0: Mm-mm.
1: Well, no, you have kids. You want them to go back to school.
0: Oh, I can't wait. Greatest week of my life was the week that Lou Dog and my wife have been gone. Only to return today.
1: Oh, no. I know. Sad for you.
0: Would it be wrong to say that I'm not particularly excited?
1: Yeah, probably. Yeah. At the very least, to see your son.
0: I like that kid.
1: Yeah, he's okay.
0: They're encouraging families to swap screen time for green time with an entirely free item that they're hoping will help spark children's imaginations and keep them entertained for hours.
1: A free item?
0: What could it possibly be? Nothing's free in this world.
1: No. No, you ain't getting nothing for free.
0: Calling it the must-have device of the summer.
1: Oh, wow. And they're giving it away for free?
0: Guaranteed to keep children and adults entertained for hours on end.
1: My God, what is this magical item?
0: Doesn't come with a price tag. Doesn't cost a thing.
1: It's not my imagination, is it?
0: Yeah, it might actually be worse than that.
1: Worse than my imagination?
0: Vodafone, in partnership with the UK National Park Service, unveiled a new campaign celebrating the original multi-purpose device which children have been playing with throughout history. And you can have one, too!
1: Is it a stick?
0: It's a stick.
1: Are you kidding me?
0: I'm not kidding you.
1: Didn't we just do a tree on a beach thing? We're doing more wood on the show? You're coming to
0: That's
1: me with
0: back-to-back wood stories.
1: You're coming back with another wood story?
0: That's a stick! You can have one, too! Just go over there.
1: Go pick your own.
0: Go pick your own. It's a stick.
1: Are kids really still playing with sticks?
0: No one's playing with a stick.
1: Didn't you find a Facebook group where people were just showing off their awesome sticks?
0: Yes. We did a whole thing on it.
1: Oh, yeah, we did. Yeah, there were thousands of members of the stick community.
0: Yeah, and everyone was posting a picture of one of their favorite sticks.
1: And now here we are handing them out for free. So I guess we've always been handing them out for free.
0: The only time my kids ever played with a stick, and I think the only time that I've ever really actually played with a stick is like a campfire poking stick.
1: Yeah, right.
0: Gotta find one of those. When you're camping, you find a stick.
1: Plenty of sticks in my backyard if you want to go pick some up. So I have to run over him with the lawnmower.
0: Goal is to encourage families to swap that screen time for some outdoor time and enjoy being outside during these long summer days. Campaign also includes a Stictionary, dubbed the ultimate guide to enjoying nature's very own smart device, a stick.
1: A Stictionary?
0: Yeah, it's a Stictionary. It's a little guide that tells you all the fun things you can do with a stick.
1: For example, tell me what's in the Stictionary.
0: I don't have a copy of the Stictionary.
1: What kind of fun stuff can I do with a stick?
0: We can poke things.
1: Uh-huh.
0: We can draw things in the sand.
1: All right. You can throw it to a dog.
0: You can throw it to a dog. Hopefully they bring it back to you.
1: Sure. If not, I can go get another stick.
0: Start a fire.
1: Well, if you're talented.
0: You can actually download it. If you were to go online, you could probably find it online.
1: I can find the Stictionary?
0: You can find the Stictionary online. You can download it. In my case, I would print it, of course.
1: Sure.
0: So I could have it with me.
1: Well, yeah.
0: I don't want to be out in the woods surrounded by potential sticks, surrounded by sticks, and not have my Stictionary with me.
1: I hate to break it to you, but if you're in the woods, you're surrounded by sticks, and you've been out there multiple times without your Stictionary.
0: Yeah, and I didn't know what to do. Like, look at all these things I can play with, and I don't have my Stictionary. I don't know what to do.
1: If I Google Stictionary, all that comes up is stationary. I can't find no Stictionary.
0: Well, check the UK National Park Service. Packed with ideas to encourage curiosity and adventure, plus tips on how technology can support learning and connection outside. Some of the best outdoor adventures start with the simplest things, according to Gavin Capstick, the CEO of Lake District National Parks. A stick can become almost anything a kid wants it to be. So you also, not only do you need a stick, but as you had mentioned,
1: yes,
0: you also need imagination.
1: I have that. Even at the age of 43, do I still have imagination?
0: Such a powerful tool for imagination and play.
1: Uh-huh.
0: National parks are places where families can spend time together, build confidence, connect with, and learn more about nature.
1: It's a stick.
0: And create lasting memories. And it all starts with a stick.
1: I can't even find the Stictionary.
0: Aw, come on.
1: So many things to do in national parks. Walking, bird watching, stargazing, family days out. Oh, that kid's got a stick. Where the hell is your Stictionary at? I want to see all the stuff you can do. And I'm giving up. I'm not going to play with a stick anyway.
0: You're not going to play with a stick?
1: No. You know what would be weird?
0: Seeing a grown man out in the woods playing with a stick? What's that guy doing?
1: You walking down a trail and you discover me, 43-year-old Matthew Bingham, standing on a trail somewhere by himself with a stick. Looking at his Stictionary, trying to discover all the fun stuff to do with a stick. What's this weirdo doing? Is what you would say.
0: Hey, weirdo, what you doing?
2: Playing with my stick, they told me to. You're playing with your what?
0: You're playing.
2: My stick.
0: I think I'm hearing stick. Are you saying stick?
2: Yeah, it's real big. It's a big stick. This book tells me what to do with it.
0: You need a book to tell you how to play with a stick?
2: Yeah, I never learned. No one showed me.
0: Whatever, weirdo. It's a stick. So dumb.
1: There's a lot of other stuff you can do outside with, like, balls and stuff.
0: Yeah, balls and sticks. Sticks and balls.
1: You don't need a stick, man.
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1: Chance of some thunderstorms today. High around 82, 55 overnight tonight. Sunny, 76 tomorrow. Sunny and a high around 80 on Thursday. It is 79 right now.
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0: Woo!
1: Hump Day, Ticket Window Wednesday tomorrow.
0: Yeah, we've got tickets to go see 311 The Dirty Heads. They will be at Pine Knob coming up here in just a couple of weeks, July 30th. 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
1: We've got a lot going on, too, with the Evanescence tickets. We'll give those away again at 7 a.m. tomorrow. That show, August 2nd at Pine Knob Music Theater. We'll play Florida Not Florida. First of those four MyChem keywords at 8 a.m. We'll also crown a Morning After MVP tomorrow as well. 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Talk to you then.
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If you weren't with us yesterday, you might have missed the big news. We kicked off a new national contest. This is a big one. 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

So Metallica has a Sphere residency that they're working on. I saw a recent interview that they said it's a stressful trying to figure it all out. Well, now there's rumors that Rush will play a Sphere residency in 2027. I found that article over at Consequence of Sound Online. That'd be interesting. Is that something you would travel out there for? Or would you just wait

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15: 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I'm Dr. Sanjay Gupta, helping you live a better life.

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Plus, one grand prize winner from the week is going to get upgraded to the VIP pit package thanks to Revelation Management. Here's Evanescence's most recent song. It's called Who Will You Follow?

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20: Across the country right now, at this very moment, there are probably arguments taking place about who's doing more of the housework, the homework, the shuttling of kids from this activity to that. It's true. By and large, women do more of this than men. But doesn't have to be that way. And if you and your spouse can level that playing field, it's going to make both of you and your kids happier. Psychologist Yelena Kecmanovich says this might be how you get there. As hard as it might be at first, try to think of your partner like a teammate, not an adversary. Learn how to do some of the chores your partner does to get a better understanding of how much effort something takes. And finally, take the time to acknowledge what the other person is doing, and every now and then, even express your appreciation. That'll go a long way. I'm Dr. Sanjay Gupta, helping you live a better life.
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It's National Junk Food Day. Got a question for you on the text line. What is your favorite 90s junk food that you wish still existed? For me, what comes to mind instantly is the 3D Doritos. I loved those. I loved Jell-O Pudding Pops. Take the whole Bill Cosby association out of the picture. I loved Jell-O Pudding Pops. And I miss Fruitopia. Do you remember Fruitopia? All right. Let me know, what's the 90s junk food you miss on the Saginaw Old Town Junction text line? Hit me up.

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It's the Rock Station Z93. I don't know if you heard, but at the Upheaval Festival in Grand Rapids, Poppy's band took the stage, performed a nearly hour-long set without her. Her backing band was wearing respirator masks beneath their theatrical stage masks, but she couldn't breathe, so she did not take the stage. It was awful. I feel so bad for her because she just said, I could not even breathe. Very cool that her band went on without her, but what a bummer, right? Here she is now with Amy Lee and Courtney LaPlante. It's End of You.

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You can win an overnight stay at the Lumberjack Lodge and a Forward Convenience Stores gift card. The next stop, Midland River Days, August 1st. 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

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You like ribs? How about rib vendors from all over the country, including right here in the great state of Michigan? Oh, you want live music too? How

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I love hearing stories like this. Who is the celebrity that you would geek out if you met them? Because Ice-T, legendary rapper, he's an established actor, so the fact that he fanboyed over Napoleon Dynamite star John Heder is amazing to me. That's so fun. The two of them are going to be on the nation's

0: is not a drill. My Chemical Romance. Halloween. Hollywood Bowl. It's the final U.S. stop of the Black Parade Tour. And you could be there.
1: 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You know the drill, right after 5 o'clock, right? Here's Godsmack. 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

So I was scrolling through the Saginaw Old Town Junction text line earlier today and saw a text I missed yesterday. It was from Friday last week. And this person texted in saying, "Hey, Duffy, that concert was canceled. Number one, I don't know what concert you mean. Number two, I was not on the radio on Friday. I was on vacation in Florida." That was Chad. Can you at least tell the two of us apart? Greta Van Fleet. It's on Z93.

you do what they told ya. Now you do what they told ya. Now you do what they told ya. Now you do what they told ya.

Rage Against the Machine's Tom Morello's Power to the People Festival is happening in a couple of weeks. Well, maybe a month-ish or so. October 3rd, that's a Saturday in Columbia, Maryland at the Merriweather Post Pavilion. We're talking Bruce Springsteen, Dropkick Murphys, Dave Matthews Band, The Foo Fighters, and a bunch more. Evanescence now is Who Will You Follow on Z93.

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She was asking about your favorite snacks from the 90s and what you wish you could bring back. She mentioned Fruitopia, which I thought is interesting because I don't think I've ever had Fruitopia. 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You should chime in with your favorites. 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

So the good news for Beartooth fans, they've got a headlining fall run starting in early November. 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

I promised myself I wasn't going to do it after I saw the trailer for Avengers Doomsday yesterday, but I couldn't help it. I've been following some fan theories about the trailer. 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

I'm a little surprised that Sleep Theory did a cover of Taylor Swift recently. I saw the video on YouTube randomly yesterday, and I thought to myself, I think I'd rather hear them do this song. 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

If you were hoping to catch a baseball game at the Dow, the Loons, unfortunately, are on the road all this week. They'll be back next Tuesday. That is the 28th. But then there's only three more homestands this season, which means there's only 18 more games. 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

Five Finger Death Punch kicked off their tour today in New Jersey. 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

Thursday, July 23rd through Sunday, July 26th. You like ribs? How about rib vendors from all over the country, including right here in the great state of Michigan? Oh, you want live music too? How about performances from Smash?

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13: Now seems as good a time as any to remind you, you don't always have to take healthy habits to the extreme. Not only are you unlikely to stick with something that's difficult, even if you can keep it up, it's probably going to be to the detriment of something else. And chances are that something else is more important. So if you're on a quest to improve your health, I promise the basics are going to take you much further. I'm talking about diet, try and be as plant-based as possible, exercise, meaning multiple rounds of cardio and strength training, and sleep. For most people, 7 to 9 hours a night. I'd like to think of these things as sort of a three-legged stool, right? If you're not doing any one of them, it's really hard to keep balanced with the others. The key here is you don't have to strive for perfection. Doing anything is going to be better than nothing. I'm Dr. Sanjay Gupta, helping you live a better life.
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It happens to be Halloween. Maybe you can dress up. 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You could win the trip. 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

0: Not a drill. 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Halloween. 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It's the final U.S. stop of the Black Parade Tour. And you can be there.
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0: 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It was one of the best tours that we've been on in years. 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Every night, the venues were insane. And it definitely was an inspiration, to say the least, right?

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8: A better life with Dr. Sanjay Gupta.
9: We've all been there, in a boring meeting, a long lecture, struggling to stay awake. No matter how hard you try, you nod off, and that is never a good look. Aside from the obvious, making sure you're getting enough sleep, there are a couple quick pick-me-ups that experts recommend before you take your seat. If you have time, you might try to squeeze in a quick nap, just a couple minutes even. That can increase your alertness. Or try to pop outside for a quick walk, get your blood and your hormones pumping, splash some cold water on your face, or grab a cup of coffee, obviously. If you're not a caffeine drinker, even just taking small sips of water throughout your meeting could be enough to keep you awake. Of course, you could also make a point to engage in the meeting. You're not likely to fall asleep while you're actually talking. I'm Dr. Sanjay Gupta, helping you live a better life.
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11: When you're digging a hole, either large or small, it's the law that you make yourself a three-digit call. 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

So I guess it's happening on this tour with Chevelle as well. In fact, I was reading a review of their show out in Glasgow, Breaking Benjamin, frontman Ben, bringing his son, Ben, out on stage to sing and play guitar with the band. There's Something Wicked now on Z93.

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13: We've all been there, in a boring meeting, a long lecture, struggling to stay awake. 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I'm Dr. Sanjay Gupta, helping you live a better life.
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And the energy and the excitement of the World Cup is behind us with Spain winning for the second time. 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
19: As a parent, when you send your kid off to school in the morning, you know that they're going to be learning, they're going to be spending time with their friends, but new study out of UCSF found adolescents are spending an average of 70 minutes of their school day on their phones. Now, some kids will say they need their phones to help with schoolwork, but this study found that they were spending the vast majority of their screen time on TikTok, Instagram, and Snapchat, not really apps that you're going to be turning to for homework help. Now, the study's lead author said, "Don't blame kids for using their phones at school. Teach them how to resist them. Focus on what they'd get by putting them aside rather than what you're taking away. Explain how phones could hurt their academic performance, and also remind them of this. Nothing takes the place of real face-to-face friendships." I'm Dr. Sanjay Gupta, helping you live a better life.
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of curiosity, are you going to be watching the season premiere of Shaquille O'Neal's show Dunkman on TNT? 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How about you? Hit me up on the Saginaw Old Town Junction text line, 1-800-9-ROCK-93.

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1: Probably not the best idea to beef with an MMA fighter, right? 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McGregor would flatten him in a second. 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
13: A better life with Dr. Sanjay Gupta.
14: Even for people who fall asleep easily, staying asleep can be difficult. You wake up, your mind starts to race, you can't turn those thoughts off. Sleep experts say there are a few things you can try. Cognitive shuffling. That's when you choose a random, impersonal, non-emotional word. Then for each letter of that word, think of as many words that begin with each letter as you can before moving on to the next one. It distracts your brain from stress. It also mimics the fragmented thought patterns that usually occur as you drift off to sleep. Sensory grounding is something else. That's when you work through things you can hear, feel, see, smell, or taste. That helps you to be in the moment instead of dwelling on the past or the future. Or just do a mental walkthrough of a place you know well. Familiar but neutral imagery that can calm the brain. I'm Dr. Sanjay Gupta, helping you live a better life.
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Yo, that's the end of my Taco Tuesday. You can tell because I am really tongue-tied at this point. I need to stop talking. I'll see you back here tomorrow after two more chances to get qualified for that My Chem flyaway tomorrow. If you're listening to The Morning After, Dave got more Evanescence tickets up for grabs. We'll do that at 7 a.m. Here's Linkin Park on Z93.

come with me because you look so fine that I really want to make you mine. 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Now you don't need

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12: What are the chances you are listening to this while drinking a nice hot cup of coffee? If so, don't let me stop you. For years, we've been reporting on the health benefits of coffee, and that's not going to stop today. A new study, this one out of Harvard School of Public Health, found that coffee and tea could help lower your risk of developing dementia. People who enjoyed 1 to 3 caffeinated cups a day saw the biggest impact. In addition to the caffeine, coffee contains hundreds of bioactive compounds that can influence inflammation, glucose metabolism, vascular function, and oxidative stress. It's also possible coffee drinkers might be doing other things that keep them healthy. Eating a more balanced diet, getting plenty of exercise, sleep, not smoking, or drinking too much alcohol. And finally, staying socially active. I'm Dr. Sanjay Gupta, helping you live a better life.
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City's Vets Park Thursday, July 23rd through Sunday, July 26th. You like ribs? How about rib vendors from all over the country, including right here in the great state of Michigan? Oh, you want live music too? How about

0: you're a rock station like we are, you get asked this a lot. Hey, you got any t-shirts? Yeah, we got your t-shirts. 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
16: A Better Life with Dr. Sanjay Gupta.
17: Back in 2019, I made a documentary for HBO called One Nation Under Stress. And what was true then is still true now. Money and financial problems are consistently ranked as the number one cause of stress in the United States. And a brand new study out of the Mayo Clinic found that worrying about money may age the heart even faster than traditional risk factors. Unlike an acute stressor, such as a short-term work deadline or a brief illness, financial strain is often chronic and ongoing. And because money affects so many aspects of daily life, financial stress can be difficult to escape. Even so, financial stress does not mean you're doomed. Just means you need to double down on the things you know are good for heart health. Diet, exercise, sleep, and of course not smoking. I'm Dr. Sanjay Gupta, helping you live a better life.
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